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3: Fox News, I'm Tom Rigotti. President Trump makes his first stop in his midterm tour across the nation, campaigning in Texas for Senate candidate Ken Paxton, who's in a tight race with Democrat James Tallarico. The president speaking to workers at a Peterbilt truck facility in Denton.
4: What a group of people. I heard you make 200 trucks a day. 200.
3: Trump will later appear in Oklahoma. Lawyers for Lindsey Clancy attempted to have murder indictments charging her with killing her three children tossed.
5: The judge who presided over the case, William Sullivan, said no to that, with a ruling that said the evidence was sufficient for a jury to find beyond a reasonable doubt that Clancy committed the killings. He also said there was enough evidence to show Clancy was criminally responsible for her actions.
3: Fox's Jill Nadeau, a mistrial was declared last month due to a hung jury. Today's ruling paves the way for a retrial. 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
3: Fox News, I'm Carmen Roberts. President Trump's on the campaign trail to drum up support for Republicans in the midterms. He's in Oklahoma now after first stopping at a truck factory in Texas to stump for Ken Paxton in his bid for the U.S. Senate.
4: We have the greatest numbers of any president in the history of our country, and I can't get the word out.
3: Now, Trump's approval rating hit a career low 31% in an AP NORC poll released today. Miami Beach police arrest rapper Rick Ross on domestic battery charges after his ex-girlfriend accused him of beating and strangling her.
5: Miami, the Playboy's paradise.
3: And Ross, whose real name is William Leonard Roberts, posted bond and rode off in a Rolls Royce. 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
3: Fox News, I'm Tom Rigotti. President Trump is urging voters to keep Republicans in control of Congress this November. Today, he campaigned for Texas Senate candidate Ken Paxton, who's in a tight race with Democrat James Tallarico at a Peterbilt truck factory in Denton.
4: Heavy truck shipments have hit an all-time high, the highest in the history of our country under the Trump administration. So America, trucking is back.
3: But diesel fuel remains near record highs. A possible Iranian link into a thwarted attack on a British airbase used by the U.S., Fox's Peter Ducey reports.
5: A 25-year-old dual UK-Iranian national has now been arrested on suspicion of preparation of terrorist acts.
3: New York Governor Kathy Hochul has appointed a special prosecutor to oversee an investigation into a woman's allegations that she was gang-raped at a Cornell University fraternity house. 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
1: Local historian Gay Neal will share extensive knowledge of the history of Brunswick County's historic Fort Christiana, Wednesday, October 14th at 3 p.m. upstairs at the Meharon Regional Library, Lawrenceville. 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
3: Fox News, I'm Tom Rigotti. President Trump is urging voters to keep Republicans in control of Congress this November. Today, he campaigned for Texas Senate candidate Ken Paxton, who's in a tight race with Democrat James Tallarico at a Peterbilt truck factory in Denton.
4: Heavy truck shipments have hit an all-time high, the highest in the history of our country under the Trump administration. So America, trucking is back.
3: But diesel fuel remains near record highs. A possible Iranian link into a thwarted attack on a British airbase used by the U.S., Fox's Peter Ducey reports.
5: A 25-year-old dual UK-Iranian national has now been arrested on suspicion of preparation of terrorist acts.
3: New York Governor Kathy Hochul has appointed a special prosecutor to oversee an investigation into a woman's allegations that she was gang-raped at a Cornell University fraternity house. 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

0: 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Saturday, October 3rd, noon to 4 at the Newell Recreation Area, Black Ridge Road, La Crosse. 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
3: Fox News, I'm Chris DeMeo. President Trump making the pitch for Republicans in Durant, Oklahoma tonight. He says the GOP must retain control of Congress.
4: So put simply, if the Democrats win, you'll have an economic depression, very much like 1929, in my opinion. They were heading that way.
3: The president kicking off what he says is a 32-day campaign blitz right up to the November midterms. A joint investigation is underway between the UAE, Israel, and Saudi Arabia after the attempted hijacking of a Fly Dubai flight earlier this week. The U.S. is looking at whether Iran was behind it.
5: The senior national coordinator for counterterrorism policing says, as we've made clear, we're looking at all possible angles, including possible foreign state involvement.
3: That's Fox's Peter Doocy reporting from the White House. The president says Iran would be struck very hard if they were behind it. 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
3: Fox News, I'm Ted Lindner. Just 2 months to go now till the midterm elections. President Trump on Thursday fighting to keep Republicans in control of Congress this November. The president campaigned for Texas Senate candidate Ken Paxton, who's in a tight race with Democrat James Tallarico at a Peterbilt truck factory in Denton.
4: Heavy truck shipments have hit an all-time high, the highest in the history of our country under the Trump administration. So America, trucking is back.
3: The president also rallying in Oklahoma on Thursday night. And the Atlanta Braves are moving on after winning Game 3 of their first-round wildcard series over the Philadelphia Phillies in Atlanta Thursday night 6-2. They will next take on the Los Angeles Dodgers in the division series that starts on Saturday at 4 p.m. Eastern time in L.A. in a game that will be seen on Fox. 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
3: Fox News, I'm Ted Lindner. Just 2 months to go now till the midterm elections. President Trump on Thursday fighting to keep Republicans in control of Congress this November. The president campaigned for Texas Senate candidate Ken Paxton, who's in a tight race with Democrat James Tallarico at a Peterbilt truck factory in Denton.
4: Heavy truck shipments have hit an all-time high, the highest in the history of our country under the Trump administration. So America, trucking is back.
3: The president also rallying in Oklahoma on Thursday night. And the Atlanta Braves are moving on after winning Game 3 of their first-round wildcard series over the Philadelphia Phillies in Atlanta Thursday night 6-2. They will next take on the Los Angeles Dodgers in the division series that starts on Saturday at 4 p.m. Eastern time in L.A. in a game that will be seen on Fox. 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
3: Fox News, I'm Ted Lindner. Just 2 months to go now till the midterm elections. President Trump on Thursday fighting to keep Republicans in control of Congress this November. The president campaigned for Texas Senate candidate Ken Paxton, who's in a tight race with Democrat James Tallarico at a Peterbilt truck factory in Denton.
4: Heavy truck shipments have hit an all-time high, the highest in the history of our country under the Trump administration. So America, trucking is back.
3: The president also rallying in Oklahoma on Thursday night. And the Atlanta Braves are moving on after winning Game 3 of their first-round wildcard series over the Philadelphia Phillies in Atlanta Thursday night 6-2. They will next take on the Los Angeles Dodgers in the division series that starts on Saturday at 4 p.m. Eastern time in L.A. in a game that will be seen on Fox. 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
3: Fox News, I'm Ted Lindner. Four crew members of the NASA SpaceX Crew 13 mission launching to the International Space Station Thursday.
4: This is truly a special place. I'm excited to be back, excited to be sharing this place with my crewmates, Crew 13 crewmates, for the first time.
3: It's NASA Commander Jessica Watkins. The goal of the mission, to carry out scientific experiments that are designed to advance research and technology for future missions to the moon and Mars, while improving life on Earth as well. And the Atlanta Braves are moving on after winning Game 3 of their first-round wildcard series over the Philadelphia Phillies in Atlanta Thursday night, winning the game 6-2. They'll now take on the Los Angeles Dodgers in the division series that starts on Saturday afternoon at 4 o'clock Eastern in L.A. That game will be televised on Fox. 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
5: This is WRAL meteorologist Kat Campbell with the forecast for this morning. Some low clouds and fog possible early, but by the afternoon, more sunshine, highs near 90 degrees. Tonight, partly cloudy skies with a slight chance for rain after midnight. Lows are in the mid to upper 60s. And tomorrow, we're in the mid 70s with scattered showers and thunderstorms and more clouds. Listen here every hour for WRAL forecasts. And when severe weather breaks out, we break in.

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2: 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The town of Victoria is reminding residents that golf carts and utility vehicles are only allowed on certain town streets and must meet strict safety requirements. Operators must have a valid driver's license, carry proof of insurance, and register their vehicle with the town before driving on public roads. Vehicles must also be equipped with the required safety features, including seatbelts, lights for nighttime operation, mirrors, brakes, a horn, and a slow-moving vehicle emblem. Golf carts are prohibited on Main Street between Nottoway Boulevard and the eastern town limits, as well as on Court Street and Nottoway Boulevard. Town officials say the ordinance is designed to improve safety while allowing residents to use golf carts for short local trips where permitted. This is Nancy Martin reporting your local news on the Lakes Media Network.
3: This is WRAL meteorologist Kat Campbell with the forecast for this morning. Some low clouds and fog possible early, but by the afternoon, more sunshine, highs near 90 degrees. Tonight, partly cloudy skies with a slight chance for rain after midnight. Lows are in the mid to upper 60s. And tomorrow, we're in the mid 70s with scattered showers and thunderstorms and more clouds. Listen here every hour for WRAL forecasts. And when severe weather breaks out, we break in.

0: 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Game time is 7 p.m. with the pregame show at 6:45. 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
3: Fox News, I'm Chris DeMeo. President Trump wrapping up a two-state swing in Durant, Oklahoma last night.
4: I really came here to pay my respect to a place, really to a place that I love and I appreciate. So that's why I'm here.
3: The president says even though he overwhelmingly won the state 2 years ago, it's important to get out and vote. Earlier, he was in Denton, Texas, campaigning for Attorney General and Senate candidate Ken Paxton. Four crew members of the NASA SpaceX Crew 13 mission launched to the International Space Station yesterday.
5: This is truly a special place. I'm excited to be back, excited to be sharing this place with my crewmates, Crew 13 crewmates, for the first time.
3: NASA Commander Jessica Watkins, the goal of the mission is to carry out scientific experiments designed to advance research and technology for future missions to the moon and Mars while improving life on Earth. 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
6: WRAL meteorologist Kat Campbell with the forecast for this morning. Some low clouds and fog possible early, but by the afternoon, more sunshine, highs near 90 degrees. Tonight, partly cloudy skies with a slight chance for rain after midnight. Lows are in the mid to upper 60s. And tomorrow, we're in the mid 70s with scattered showers and thunderstorms and more clouds. Listen here every hour for WRAL forecasts. And when severe weather breaks out, we break in.
7: Thank you, Kat. We've got 63 degrees outside the studio here in South Hill, VA. Well, good morning to you, Rewinders. 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We are your home for South Hill's greatest hits. And I'm your host, Jimmy Martin, playing your favorite hits from the 70s, 80s, and 90s. Got a great lineup for you as always. On this finally Friday, it's the second day of October. Today is National Smarties Day. You know, Smarties. They're good. Also, National Body Language Day. It's Fried Scallops Day. It is National Custodial Workers Recognition Day. It's National Manufacturing Day. It's National Name Your Car Day. And it's National Produce Misting Day. Okay. Great ways to celebrate. Look, I've got some tickets to give away. Here's a way you can celebrate. Tickets to give away to the Plaza Suite Neil Simon Comedy over the Colonial Center this coming Saturday, tomorrow. Tomorrow and Sunday, it's going to be this weekend and next weekend. But I got tickets to give away for this weekend's shows. Either show, you take your pick. Listen for your cue to call in and win tickets to this awesome comedy. Also, I think I still got a pair of tickets to go to the rodeo, so listen for you to call in and win them, too. So, okay, let's get to some music here. Got Billy Joel and Paul McCartney and Wings coming up. We're going to kick off this hour with Roxette. 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

0: 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And coming up Sunday over in Chase City, the Churchmen will be playing in concert. They're a bluegrass gospel band. First Baptist Church, 206 East 2nd Street. 4 p.m. is concert time. Come out early because they are a very popular group. Come on out early to get a good seat. It is a free concert, but they will take up a love offering to help out the band with their ministry. So come on out and enjoy this great concert on Sunday afternoon, 4 p.m. The Churchmen at First Baptist Church in Chase City. Need more information, you can call 210-1272. That's 210-1272. 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

0: This is Nancy Martin with local news on Rewind 101.9. The South Hill Police Department is actively investigating a fatal shooting that occurred on September 30th. Officers were dispatched to the 800 block of Powell Drive in reference to a reported gunshot. Upon arrival, officers located an adult male suffering from life-threatening gunshot wounds. The victim was identified as Jamarion Xavier Patil, 21, of La Crosse, Virginia. He was transported to VCU Medical Center in Richmond, where he was later pronounced deceased. During the investigation, officers removed multiple items of evidence from the scene. Individuals believed to be involved in the incident were located and interviewed by detectives. Preliminary information indicates this appears to be an isolated incident and there's no known threat to the general public. Anyone with information related to the incident is encouraged to contact the South Hill Police Department at 434-447-3104. 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
1: This is WRAL meteorologist Kat Campbell with the forecast for this morning. Some low clouds and fog possible early, but by the afternoon, more sunshine, highs near 90 degrees. Tonight, partly cloudy skies with a slight chance for rain after midnight. Lows are in the mid to upper 60s. And tomorrow, we're in the mid 70s with scattered showers and thunderstorms and more clouds. Listen here every hour for WRAL forecasts. And when severe weather breaks out, we break in.
2: Thank you, Kat. We've got 63 degrees outside the studio here in South Hill, VA. And folks, it is time for the birthday book. It's the birthday book on Rewind 101.9. 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Well, you know, it's one of my favorite times of the day. We get to look around the area, find out who all is celebrating the birthdays and anniversaries. And, of course, on Fridays, we look at the weekend birthdays, too. So, let's get it started. So, today, the second day of October in Lawrenceville, Joanna Glenn has a birthday. Eric Carley celebrates today. Thelma Brewer and Wilbur Brewer all celebrate birthdays today in Lawrenceville. In Chase City, Jim Castle has a birthday today. So does Larry Siemens. Cooper Whitmer Poole has a birthday. And at Providence United Methodist Church, Amanda Calhoun celebrating a birthday. Mecklenburg County Band calendar has Caleb. Caleb Hinkle on the calendar for today. Happy birthday, Caleb. On the South Hill area calendar, Andy Piercy has a birthday. Happy birthday, my buddy Andy Piercy. We'll hear from him tonight, won't we? Also, Andy Ezell celebrates a birthday today. Now, my special calendar for today, Matt Clark has a birthday. Andy Ezell shows up on this calendar as well. Kim LaFoon shows up on this calendar. Ann Underwood celebrating a birthday today. And Andy Piercy shows up on this calendar as well. So, Nancy, you got to get him two gifts. All right? So, tomorrow, the third day of October in Lawrenceville, Abby Atkins has a birthday. In Chase City, Neil Blackwell has a birthday. Chrissy Martin celebrates a birthday tomorrow. On the Mecklenburg County band calendar, Marvin Hatches has a birthday. So does Monica. And in the South Hill area, Adam Austin celebrates tomorrow. Rodney Brown has a birthday. Zoe Parham also celebrating tomorrow. On my special calendar for tomorrow, Cheryl Abernathy Carter celebrating a birthday. So does Sandra Tanner. Happy birthday, Sandra, over at South Hill Chamber. Andrea Bagby celebrating a birthday tomorrow. Johnny Merritt has a birthday. And Jordan Hardy has a birthday. Danny and Margie Newton celebrating their anniversary tomorrow. Now, on the 4th, Sunday, over in Lawrenceville, Lisa C. King celebrates a birthday. In Chase City, Carol Bowman celebrates. Mauricio Robles Jr. celebrates a birthday. And Lydia Browning celebrating a birthday on Sunday. In the South Hill area, Erica Edwards has a birthday. Nikki celebrates a birthday. Dennis Harrop has a birthday. So does Derek Parker. On my special calendar for Sunday, Liz Sadler. Happy birthday, Elizabeth. Also, Wayne Lunsford celebrates a birthday on Sunday.

0: pacifist and spiritual leader, Mahatma Gandhi, born on this day back in 1869. Comedian Julius, a.k.a. Groucho Marx, born on this day back in 1890. Another comedian from the Abbott and Costello duo, Bud Abbott, born in 1895. Another funny guy, Russian clown, Nikolai Polyakov, known as Coco the Clown, born in 1900. Actor Moses Gunn, born on this day back in the 1929. Astronaut Robert Henry Lawrence Jr., born on this day back in 1935. Attorney that tried to defend O.J. Simpson, Johnny Cochran, born in 1936. Singer-songwriter Don McLean, born in 1945. Country singer Chris LeDoux, born in 1948. Photographer for Rolling Stone, Annie Leibovitz, born in 1949. Bass player, guitarist, songwriter. He was known from his work from Genesis and Mike and the Mechanics. Mike Rutherford, born in 1950. Singer, songwriter, actor. Sang with the Police, Gordon Sumner, but you know him as Sting, born in 1951. Singer and songwriter, frontman, co-founder for Human League, Philip Oakley, born in 1955. Actress Kelly Ripa, born in 1970. Pop singer, songwriter, and actress Tiffany Renee Darwish, best known simply as Tiffany, born on this day back in 1971. And singer Mandisa Lynn Hundley, known simply as Mandisa. What is it with this one name thing on this day? Born in 1976. So happy birthday, happy anniversary to everybody celebrating today. Hope you have the best one you ever had. This has been the Birthday Book, brought to you by VCU Health Community Memorial Hospital. Monday through Friday, right here on Rewind 1019.
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0: 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That's Roxanne on Rewind 101.9, your home for South Hills' greatest hits. 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Fried chicken, green beans, boiled potatoes. 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Going to give away those tickets to the rodeo over in Chase City, Bulls, Barrels, and Buckles Rodeo. Right now, call me up, 447-7128. Be caller number 5, and you'll be the winner of that pair of tickets. Got Don McLean coming up on his birthday right here on Rewind 101.9.
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3: Fox News, I'm CJ Papa. President Trump stumping votes today in deep red Alabama. Last night in Texas, the president attacking Democratic Senate candidate James Tallarico.
4: To put a guy, a freak like that in there would be such a horror to your state and such a horror to the country.
5: President Trump says he is campaigning in red states because he wants to make sure Republicans win by, quote, a lot, appearing to dismiss suggestions that he is playing defense.
3: Fox's Madeline Rivera reporting. New York Governor Kathy Hochul names State Attorney General Letitia James as the special prosecutor to investigate a woman's allegations that she was gang raped in a fraternity house near Cornell University's campus in October of 2024. Price a gallon of regular dropping again, landing at $4.39 a gallon. Diesel down slightly, breaking at $6.37 a gallon. 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
6: This is WRAL meteorologist Kat Campbell with the forecast for this morning. Some low clouds and fog possible early, but by the afternoon, more sunshine, highs near 90 degrees. Tonight, partly cloudy skies with a slight chance for rain after midnight. Lows are in the mid to upper 60s. And tomorrow, we're in the mid 70s with scattered showers and thunderstorms and more clouds. Listen here every hour for WRAL forecasts. And when severe weather breaks out, we break in.
7: Thank you, Kat. We've got 63 degrees outside the studio here in South Hill, VA. Well, good morning to you, Rewinders. 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We're your home for South Hill's greatest hits. And I'm your host, Jimmy Martin, playing your favorite hits from the 70s, 80s, 90s. Got a great lineup for you. As always, on this finally Friday, it's the second day of October. Today is National Smarties Day. You know, Smarties, a little tiny little sweet sour kind of. Yeah, they're good. Also, National Body Language Day. It's National Fried Scallops Day. Boy. It's National Custodial Workers Recognition Day. It's National Manufacturing Day. It's National Name Your Car Day. And it's National Produce Misting Day. Okay. All right. Celebrate misting produce. All right. Well, we can do that. All right. Look, great. I've got tickets to give away to see Plaza Suite over the Colonial Center this weekend. You can pick Sunday or Saturday, either one, Sunday afternoon, Saturday night. It's a great, hilarious comedy. I've also got a pair of tickets to give away to the True Grit Rodeo Show, Bulls, Barrels, and Buckles over in Chase City. That is Saturday night. So listen for your cue to call in and win those tickets. All right, got the Culture Club coming up along with DeBarge. Let's kick off this hour with Eddie Money. 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

0: 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Hey, tonight is the Parkview Alumni Gala over at the Dogwood. I think you already had to made arrangements and bought a ticket to attend that, but there'll be the tailgating party tomorrow out at the old Parkview High School. 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Your class probably already has a tailgating spot reserved. 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Have a good time. And like I say, it's from noon until 7 o'clock. So come on out and join your classmates and you know, catch up on what's going on in your life and stuff like this. Like a reunion, right? Yes, indeed. It's going to be a fun time. All right, that's tomorrow out at the old Parkview High School campus from noon to 7 tomorrow, okay? 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Be caller number 5. And you will win tickets to see this awesome show. You can pick Saturday night or Sunday afternoon, either one. So call me now, 447-7128. Got somebody coming in a little bit to talk about You Are Not Alone Day. So stick around, find out what Robert Dunn's got to say right here on Rewind 101.9. Mr. and Robert Palmer coming up.
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0: This is Nancy Martin with local news on Rewind 101.9. The town of Victoria is reminding residents that golf carts and utility vehicles are only allowed on certain town streets and must meet strict safety requirements. Operators must have a valid driver's license, carry proof of insurance, and register their vehicle with the town before driving on public roads. Vehicles must also be equipped with the required safety features, including seatbelts, lights for nighttime operation, mirrors, brakes, a horn, and a slow-moving vehicle emblem. Golf carts are prohibited on Main Street between Nottoway Boulevard and the eastern town limits, as well as on Court Street and Nottoway Boulevard. Town officials say the ordinance is designed to improve safety while allowing residents to use golf carts for short local trips where permitted. This is Nancy Martin reporting your local news on the Lakes Media Network.
1: This is WRAL meteorologist Kat Campbell with the forecast for this morning. Some low clouds and fog possible early, but by the afternoon, more sunshine, highs near 90 degrees. Tonight, partly cloudy skies with a slight chance for rain after midnight. Lows are in the mid to upper 60s. And tomorrow, we're in the mid 70s with scattered showers and thunderstorms and more clouds. Listen here every hour for WRAL forecasts. And when severe weather breaks out, we break in.
2: Thank you, Kat. We've got 63 degrees outside the studio here in South Hill. Well, folks, I am again this morning. Have a guest in the studio this morning. Got Robbie Dunn. He is the president of Exiled Motorcycle Club. He's in here to tell us about this big to-do they got going on this weekend. Robbie, what you got happening tomorrow?
3: Right. It's the 18th annual You're Not Alone Day. Hard to believe we've been doing this for 18 years.
2: I know,
3: years,
2: man. But, that's a great thing, man.
3: Yes. What we do is Exile Motorcycle Club. We have a benefit, You're Not Alone Day. And we do it every year. It's always the first Saturday in October. We have it at our clubhouse. It's 1 Highway 1, first building in Virginia, coming from the south. This year, the three guys for You're Not Alone Day are Victor Cheney. Victor has multiple issues. I'm not even going to get into all of it. But we have Axel Dungy, who has several problems, including a heart condition. Poor little fella's in the hospital right now. And then we have Cameron Oliver, who is 17, and he's fighting papillary thyroid cancer. Footnote kind of touched my heart a little bit. Cameron Oliver's make a wish is to be a Marine.
2: Oh, wow. And so, you
3: yeah,
2: are.
3: Like to broke me. Yeah, when, right. When he told me that, it like to broke me.
2: I gotcha.
3: But yes, everything we do tomorrow will go to these three families.
2: Right. No administrative calls, nothing like that.
3: Everything is taken care of for us. We live in the greatest community here,
2: right?
3: I mean, period.
2: Absolutely.
3: Dennis Sadler, huge shout out to him. Everybody knows him. He's the butcher at Food Line.
2: Okay.
3: Well, yesterday we went to pick up our Boston butts for Mike Gardner, another local, gonna cook them for us, and they were paid for.
2: Wow.
3: Dennis paid for them.
2: Wow.
3: Our new place over here in front of the Ford Place, Shelley's Diner. Shelley's picked up this year. They did gonna do our baked beans and our coleslaw for us this year.
2: Okay.
3: So, all right. Outstanding. The whole meal is taken care of.
2: Okay.
3: Guys working on it. We got a nice poker run schedule. Nice ride, leisurely ride through the country Saturday.
2: Okay.
3: That is open to cars, trucks, jeeps, motorcycles, hot rods. If you want to ride your jet ski, we don't care. Come on out.
2: Good luck on that, right?
3: Us, right? Well, it's a possibility of some rain Saturday, right. But I think it's going to be later in the day.
2: I think so, yeah.
3: We're looking forward to it tomorrow. We have the poker run. We'll leave. Registration starts at 10, mm-hmm. Bikes out at 11. Hopefully be back around 3:30. We have a live auction. We have a silent auction. Some of the things we have this year to give away, to auction off.
2: Right, yeah.
3: We got a 2006 Harley Davidson Night Train.
2: Cool.
3: To auction off. We got a I believe it's a 2003 Mercedes hardtop convertible to auction off.
2: Wow.
3: And all these things will be live auction approximately 4 o'clock tomorrow.
2: Okay. You got some other things, too. Give me some other ideas of some of the things you got in the auction,
3: all right, Robbie. We've got custom fishing rods. We've got blankets, homemade blankets. Uh-huh. We've got big screen televisions. We have a huge selection of baskets that people made from various things, from movie night to Halloween to fall decorating. I mean, the baskets are endless as far as category. I think we even got one that's full of bullets.
2: Oh, goodness.
3: So, we have a huge array of baskets. And okay. Like I said, guys, Exile Motorcycle Club, we host this event.
2: Uh-huh.
3: We do not put on this event. The community puts this event on. Everything there, all of the baskets were donated.
2: The vehicles were donated.
3: The Mercedes, the Harley Davidson, all of that was give to the club to auction off for these three families.
2: To help those families. Absolutely, man.
3: So $25 for a poker run. Come on, get in, ride with us. And it is a rolling car, truck, Jeep, bike show. We do have a set of trophies for the people to give away, and then a set of trophies that Exile is going to give away. So,
2: okay, cool.
3: All it costs you is at $25 getting the poker run to enter you in the car show, too.
2: So. Cool, man. Awesome, awesome.
3: But we're excited about it. Like I said, it's our 18th year.
2: And it all starts tomorrow morning with registration at 10. And I've been saying bikes out at noon, but 11 o'clock, you really like to get out at 11 o'clock. All right, I'll make that note here.
3: Actually, okay. I'm sorry, Jimmy. Look, our flyer says kickstands up at noon.
2: Yeah, okay, yeah, I see that.
3: Yes, more than likely they will leave at noon, then, Jimmy.
2: Okay. All right, well,
3: just because that's what most people are planning on.
2: I got you. I'll scratch that new note then. Okay, yes. All right. Okay, but so again,
3: registration 10, bikes out at noon.
2: Again, the Exile Motorcycle Clubhouse is right at the state line on US 1. Right, it's the last thing in Virginia.
3: Can't miss it.
2: Can't miss it.
3: One highway.
2: And there'll be a bunch of rides out there. You know, you probably, well, because of the construction on I-85, whoo, boy, that might be a little bit of a mess. But anyway,
3: well,
2: you're not going that way, though, are you?
3: No, sir.
2: No.
3: And supposedly today about noon, 12:30, they will have 85 back open.
2: Okay, that's good. Yeah,
3: just crossing our fingers, right? Until noon today, fingers crossed.
2: Fingers crossed. All right, Robbie, anything else you want to tell us about the?

0: So
1: it's a wonderful event, and what a great cause, and I can't thank you enough for what you do. I mean, I don't get a chance to participate because I'm always busy on Saturday. I mean, I work all the time. So.
0: Well, we're blessed. No thanks necessary on our part because we're doing what everybody should do.
1: Right. That's right. That's
0: and
1: right.
0: Yeah, I love Rewind 101.9, and we always tell people it is the official radio station of Exile Motorcycle.
1: Cool beans, man. So, all right, Robbie.
0: Thank you, guys.
1: Thank you, man. Appreciate you coming in this morning. Hope you hope everything goes perfectly for you tomorrow.
0: Thank you.
1: Thank you, Robbie. All right, let's get back to the music here on Rewind 101.9. 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

0: 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Hey, coming up this Saturday over in Black Ridge, stirring up love and fellowship outing. It's a community and church coming together. They'll be at the Newell Recreation Area. That's at 3065 Black Ridge Road. Starts up at noon, be there till 4 o'clock. Real people, real faith, real impact. They'll have games and homemade Brunswick stew, gospel music, times of witness, moments of prayer, the Word of God preached. You can contact Deacon Newell from Good Hope Baptist Church at 718-749-7646 or Pastor Ogburn from Amity Baptist Church. He preaches at some other ones too as well. But anyway, give him a call at 447-9987 if you've got some questions. Again, it's at 3065 Black Ridge Road, La Crosse, noon to 4 on Saturday. All right, time to rewind in time, find out what all happened on this day back in the day. So we're going to go back to 1789. It was on this day that George Washington transmits the proposed constitutional amendments, also known as the Bill of Rights, to the states for ratification. In 1866, J. Osterhout patents the tin can with the key opener. Remember those? In 1895, the first cartoon comic strip is printed in newspaper. In 1902, Beatrix Potter's The Tale of Peter Rabbit is published by Frederick Warren and Company in London. 1919, U.S. President Woodrow Wilson has a stroke, leaving him partially paralyzed. 1950, the first strip of Charlie Brown's called Little Folks for Peanuts by Charles M. Schultz is published in 9 papers. 1957, The Bridge Over the River Kwai, directed by David Lean, starring William Holden and Alec Guinness, is released. Ended up being the Academy Award Best Picture for 1958. 1959, Rod Sterling's Twilight Zone premieres on TV, CBS. 1967, Thurgood Marshall is sworn in as the first black Supreme Court Justice. 1971, Rod Stewart started a 5-week run at number one on the U.S. singles charts with Maggie May. 1982, John Cougar started a 4-week run at number one on the U.S. singles charts with Jack and Diane. It was his first number one. 1983, Welsh singer Bonnie Tyler hit number one on the U.S. singles charts with the Jim Steinman written and produced track Total Eclipse of the Heart. And in 1998, America's singing cowboy Gene Autry died at age 91. During his career, he scored 25 successive top 10 country hits, and in 1995, it was estimated he was worth $320 million. And in 2016, veteran broadcaster Vin Scully calls his final LA Dodgers game. Unfortunately, it was a 7-1 loss in San Francisco after a record 67 Major League Baseball seasons. And that's what happened on this day back in the day on Rewind in Time.
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3: I'm Roxanne Evans. A dramatic account from the Fly Dubai pilot after the vicious attack by his co-pilot, Captain Smeet Machar, describing how he fought back.
4: At that moment, I was fighting for my life. But there was a moment when I realized I had fallen down due to my injuries. And I realized that if I don't get up, I've been a pilot for 17 years. I've been a captain for the past 11 years. I know what's happening in a flight, even with my eyes closed.
3: A joint investigation underway between the UAE, Israel, and Saudi Arabia. Vice President J.D. Vance says the midterms are a choice between common sense and political radicalism. He spoke with Fox's Sean Hannity.
5: Only elected Republicans are fighting for public safety. Democrats are trying to defund the police and turn our country over to the criminals.
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6: This is WRAL meteorologist Kat Campbell with the forecast for this morning. Some low clouds and fog possible early, but by the afternoon, more sunshine, highs near 90 degrees. Tonight, partly cloudy skies with a slight chance for rain after midnight. Lows are in the mid to upper 60s. And tomorrow, we're in the mid 70s with scattered showers and thunderstorms and more clouds. Listen here every hour for WRAL forecasts, and when severe weather breaks out, we break in.
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0: morning, Tradio fans and listeners, and welcome to Tradio on the Radio. 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I'm your host, Jimmy Martin, and I'll be taking your calls in just a few minutes. But before we get to your calls, let's go down to Henderson Fruit and Produce. Talk to Miss Crystal. She's got some great specials going on today, right, Crystal?
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0: Crystal, thank you so much, my dear. Hope you have a wonderful day, okay?
1: Thank you.
0: Thank you. Bye-bye. That's Crystal Dana, Henderson Fruit and Produce, where she's got a warehouse full of other items. Go down there and check them out today. All right, folks, time to start taking your calls at 447-7128. If you have items to put on the show today, give me a ring. We'll put you on the air, and we'll talk about your items that you've got for sale, trade, or giveaway today. First, let's look over the reminders for the Tradio show. So first of all, please, no advertising of firearms on the show. No mattresses or box springs either, please. Now, if you're a business or you offer some kind of service, well, that's a paid ad. 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Good morning, you're on Tradio.
2: Good morning. How are you today?
0: Alrighty, how are you doing today?
2: I'm great, thank you.
0: Good.
2: I just want to remind everybody I've got an ongoing garage sale on 487 Mays Chapel Road in Boydton today and tomorrow from 8 o'clock to 1 o'clock. I keep bringing out new stuff, so there is a lot of new stuff to see. More stereo equipment, albums, more glassware, a little bit of everything.
0: Okay. Got a number
2: and
0: to call?
2: Phone number if needed. Sure, okay. It's 434-233-7979.
0: All right, dear. Look, thank you so much for calling, and have a wonderful day, okay?
2: Thank you. Do the same.
0: Good luck. Thanks. Bye-bye.
2: Bye-bye.
0: Got a garage sale going on today and tomorrow. It's 487 Mays Chapel Road, Boydton, over there near the dam, okay? It's today and tomorrow, 8 to 1. 233-7979 is her number to call for directions or info. That's 233-7979. Good morning on Tradio.
3: Good morning.
0: Hey there, dear. How you doing today?
3: I'm doing fine.
0: Good, good. What you got going on?
3: I just want to wish my great-granddaughter, Carolina Pullman, a happy birthday today.
0: Well, happy birthday to Caroline. Hope she has a...
3: And the fifth generation great, Lily Pierce, she'll be 2 years old Sunday in case I don't get to call you tomorrow.
0: And what's her first name again?
3: Shit, I can't think now. Lily Pierce.
0: Lily, okay. Okay.
3: I got so many I can't hardly keep up.
0: I know what you mean, dear. I know what you mean. Well, happy birthday to Caroline today and to Lily on Sunday. And you're going to make them some banana nut bread, aren't you?
3: Yes, I got plenty of that.
0: Yeah, plenty of that. All right, dear. Thank you. Thank you so much. Bye-bye. All right, Caroline Pullman, happy birthday to you today. And Lily Pierce, happy second birthday to you on Sunday. Great, great. Is it great, great? Fifth generation. So that would be great, great. Wowee. How about that? Wow, and she's not that old either. Okay, 447-7128, that's my number for Tradio on the radio. You know, we've got so many cool things going on this weekend, which includes tonight, it's the fish fry, not fish fry. Well, tomorrow, let's talk about the fish fry. Tomorrow over at Trinity Episcopal Church, Country Lane, they got a fish fry going on from 11 until 3. You get fish, coleslaw, baked beans, roll, drink, and dessert, $12 a plate. 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It's going to be delicious. They got some good cooks over there at Trinity, okay? All right, let's see who this is. Good morning on Tradio.
4: Good morning, Jimmy. How are you?
0: Fine, dear. How are you doing today?
4: I'm doing well. Good. I called to give you a thank you.
0: Okay.
4: For announcing the husband's birthday on Sunday. He will be 82. So he was in there sleeping. I said, Jimmy Dunn announced your birthday. No, he didn't. I said, yes,
0: he did.
4: So,
0: sure did.
4: Thank you, Jimmy. I appreciate that.
0: Certainly welcome, my dear. Thank you for calling. And happy birthday to RC, okay? Hope he has a fantastic day on Sunday. Make him a nice cake now, okay?
4: I'll think about that.
0: Okay.
4: Hi, Jimmy.
0: All right, bye-bye. Okay. R.C. Tisdale celebrating 82 on Sunday. So, happy birthday, R.C., man. All right. 447. It gets sillier every day, doesn't it? 447-7128. That's my number for Tradio on the radio. 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
5: Hey, Chicken Bacon, my man.
0: Hey, what are you doing, Perry? What's up, man?
5: Hey, Jimmy. Jimmy, do you know the way to South Hill? It has a Colonial Theater right here in the heart of town. And they have the players that sound just like as if you're going to hop a jet and go to New York and see the Broadway Theater. This wonderful theater has, the next 2 weekends, has Plaza Suite, and it's going to be a wonderful show. Yes, it is. I'm not going to say it until next week, next Saturday, I'm going to see it. But if you want to, go grab a ticket today and maybe drop all 4 tickets and see every show you want to see.
0: Absolutely.
5: It's a wonderful show.
0: Absolutely. It is. It's a hilarious Neil Simon comedy. I mean, everything Neil Simon wrote was just incredibly funny. Of course, it's, it tells the story of this one room in the Plaza Hotel where they had 3 different couples come and stay at different nights. And it's, you know, each scene is that, you know, the different couples. And it is absolutely hilarious. You do not want to miss this. 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Stop by the box office before 4 o'clock today and pick up tickets. They're $15. For adults, they got a special deal for first responders and nurses, and I think there was somebody else that had, maybe vets. But anyway, I can't remember exactly. But anyway, $5 off. And also, kids 12 and under get in for $10. So,
5: hey, Jimmy.
0: Yeah.
5: Jimmy, And one more thing. It has maybe one of the best directors in town. His name is Doug Wright. He directs this whole darn show.
0: Well, actually, I found out yesterday that, yes, he was originally the director, but Kristen, one of the players, is the actual, has been named the director of this show.
5: Oh, really?
0: Yeah. Kristen Seegers.
5: She's a wonderful.
0: She is so talented. Yes. Yeah, absolutely.
5: Oh, my God.
0: So,
5: she got to go to Broadway.
0: Yep. Anyway,
5: she is a wonderful. Oh my gosh, she's a beautiful woman, and I'll tell you, she had. Oh my gosh, you know, I can't say any more than I could say. My gosh, Jimmy, she just holds a note. She's wonderful.
0: And she was my daughter in My Fair Lady.
5: That's right. That's right.
0: Yep. So anyway, all right. So look, I got some other folks want to talk. Perry, we're going.
5: You betcha, Dave. You do what you do so well.
0: Catch
5: bye
0: you
5: bye
0: later,
5: now.
0: Man. Later. Bye. All right. Yeah. Come on out. Check this show out. It is going to be absolutely awesome. You do not want to miss that show at the Colonial Center this weekend and next weekend. Okay. Back to the phone. Good morning on Tradio.
6: Yes, I'm looking for
0: anyone
6: having the scrap metal they want to get rid of.
0: Uh huh.
6: And old appliances. My number is 434-865-5933.
0: 5933. All right, buddy. Thanks for calling, man. Have a good one.
6: All right. Thank you.
0: Bye-bye. Looking for old scrap metals kind of stuff. Old appliances, old mowers, old car parts, whatever. If you got some scrap metal you want to get rid of, 865-5933 is that number to call. Good morning on Tradio.
7: Yes, I have a book. It was published in 1941 by Three Mountaineers Incorporated in Asheville, North Carolina. It is a book called Here's How Mixed Drinks, and it gives all sorts of recipes for drinks, and it is wood-bound, very decorative, and really cute how it's illustrated.
0: Oh, cool.
7: And I'm asking $40 for that.
0: Okay.
7: And I have a wardrobe, but it's all drawers. It is 5'5" tall, 40 inches wide, and 19 inches deep. And I'm asking $50 for that.
0: Okay.
7: And I have women's diapers. I have 95 of them. Asking $25 for those.
0: And their size.
7: And also, sir.
0: Size medium.
7: They're medium, yeah.
0: Yeah,
7: you've
0: okay.
7: Got a good memory.
0: No, not always.
7: And I have 2 sheets of plywood, 3/4 inch, and someone can come and make me an offer.
0: Okay.
7: And the number is 252-204-6016.
0: All righty, my dear. Thank you for calling. Good to hear from you. Take care of yourself, okay?
7: Thank you. I will.
0: Thank you too.
7: Bye-bye.
0: Got this really cool book. It's from 1941. It's wood bound, she says. It's called Here's How Mixed Drinks. Okay. Cool illustrations and recipes for various drinks. Check that out. Okay. Also, she's got a wardrobe. It's all drawers in it, no hanging spots in that. It's 5'5", about 5.5 feet tall by 40 wide. She's got some women's diapers, size medium, and she's got a couple of sheets of 3/4 inch plywood she'd like to sell. 252-204-6016. That's 252-204-6016. Good morning on Tradio.
8: Well, good morning, Jimmy.
0: Good morning, dear. How you doing today?
8: Fairly good
0: well,
8: this
0: good.
8: Morning.
0: Good. Yeah. What can I do for you?
8: Well, Jimmy, I want to advertise that yard sale for my church again this morning. Make sure everybody find out about it and
0: right.
8: Come and buy all this stuff.
0: Right, that's right.
8: Yes. It's at 229 Windsor Street. Starting Saturday morning about 8 o'clock.
0: Okie dokie, dear. All right, let's send some folks
8: there. Hope everybody come out and buy all this stuff and get it out the way.
0: And get it out of the way. Get it out of there. All right, dear. Well, let's hopefully we can get rid of all that stuff for you, okay?
8: Thank you, Jimmy.
0: Thank you, dear. You have a wonderful weekend, okay?
8: Mm-hmm. And you too, Jimmy.
0: Thank you.
8: All right. Talk to you later.
0: All right, dear.
8: All right. Bye-bye.
0: Bye-bye. Okay. Got a yard sale. 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Tomorrow, 8 until. 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They got some fun stuff going on down there this weekend, down in Timberlake.
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11: 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If we don't have it, you don't need it.
0: That's right. If they don't have it, you don't need to go by and see my buddy Kevin and his great staff. Got Lori and Jan working in the office. And some more great crews working back in the garage, just keeping that equipment running right. So you come by there and rent all of it that you need. Okay, come by and see him. Let's see who we got here. Good morning on Tradio.
12: Good morning. How you doing today?
0: All right, buddy. How you doing today?
12: Hey, I'm doing real good.
0: Good.
12: I can't complain a bit.
0: Good. What can I do for you, buddy?
12: I still got a whole bunch of totes left. I got about 20 totes. I think most of them are 18-gallon totes with the covers. Okay. And I'm asking $3 a piece for those.
0: Okay.
12: And they're in real good shape, and I just don't need them anymore. So if anybody's interested in them, give me a call over here in Green Bay. And my telephone number is 603-817-8922.
0: All right, my friend. Thank you so much for calling this morning, and you have a great day, man.
12: Thank you. You too.
0: All right, bud. Bye. See you. Mm-hmm. Bye-bye. Got some Rubbermaid totes. I believe they're the roughneck ones. Okay, roughneck, I think. Anyway, 18-gallon. Give him a call. They're cheap. That's 603-817-8922. He's up in Green Bay, just north of Victoria. Okay. All right, folks, 447-7128. That's my number for Tradio on the radio. Hey, coming up tomorrow is the family first. Let's try that again. First responder family fun day. A whole day of fun for the family from 11 till 3 over at the Lake Gas and Fire and EMS. 9607 Highway 903 Bracy. Lots of kids' activities. You get to meet the firefighters. You get to touch a truck. They got the water play zone too. And they've got the fire safety games and a bouncy house. All kinds of fun things for the kids. Plus, it's for the whole family. It's food too available. And they'll have lots of door prizes. They got some local organizations there with some booze, with some information and stuff like that, and maybe some other activities. Come on out and check it out. It's from 11 to 3 tomorrow at Lake Gaston Fire and EMS on 7609 Highway 903. You can't miss it, right there on Highway 903, just before you get to Poplar Creek. Okay? What is that, Holly Grove Creek? Well, Great Creek. It's not Poplar. It's Holly. It's Great Creek, I think. Anyway, back to the phone. Good morning on Tradio.
13: Yes, I'm just want to announce I'm having a yard sale tomorrow on 1385 Plank Road, South Hill.
0: Okay.
13: It's going to have basically a moving yard sale.
0: Uh-huh.
13: And it's going to have a lot of craft stuff, a lot of fabrics, household things, clothes. So from 7 until.
0: 7 a.m. until.
13: Right.
0: All right. You got a number to call for directions or info?
13: Oh, yes. 434-262-2090.
0: All right, dear. Look, thanks so much, and good luck with your yard sale, okay?
13: Thank you.
0: Thank you. Bye-bye. Got a yard sale going on tomorrow from 7 a.m. until it's at 1385 Plank Road, South Hill. All kinds of crafty stuff and clothes and household items and such. Give her a call if you need some directions. 262-2090. 262-2090. 447-7128. That's my number for Tradio on the radio. Speaking of yard sales, the Lawrenceville Volunteer Fire Department Ladies Auxiliary is having a yard sale. That's tomorrow from 9 until 1. It's an indoor sale. It's over at the Elm Acres Club, 100 Rainy Street, Lawrenceville. They have all kinds of stuff, clothes, toys, home decor, household items, crafts, and more. They'll have breakfast served. You can buy some breakfast and drinks for breakfast while you're over there shopping. And I don't know if they still got some spaces available, but they were renting spaces for just $10, so you can have a yard sale over there tomorrow. Okay, call Abby to ask at 594-4681. That's 594-4681 to find out more about the indoor yard sale put on by the Ladies Auxiliary of the Lawrenceville Volunteer Fire Department. Okay, come on out and support. Okay, and breakfast. Yeah. Okay, 447-7128, that's my number for Tradio on the radio. You know what else is going on tomorrow? It's the Chase City Volunteer Fire Department's Estes Express Lines Bulls, Barrels, and Buckles True Grit Rodeo Show. It's tomorrow over at the Fire Training Grounds on John Bill Road. They'll have bull riding, they'll have barrel racing, they'll have mutton busting, and lots of other things going on, plus food, beverages, and merchandise available from some vendors. Gates open at 4. The rodeo starts up at 6 o'clock. Come on out. It's just $20 a ticket to get in. Kids 5 and under get in free with a paid admission. You can check out more details at Chase City Volunteer Fire Department's Facebook page. Okay, so come on out. It's going to be so much fun. Big rodeo show over in Chase City tomorrow. Okay, tomorrow evening. Okay, back to the phone. Good morning on Tradio.
14: Hey, Jimmy, how are we doing today?
0: We are rocking and rolling, man. How are you?
14: I'm doing well.
0: Good.
14: Just want to put it out there. Going to have a big yard sale. It's all day, all weekend. 2249 Miles Creek. Phone numbers, if somebody needs directions, I guess. 434-818-3976.
0: 3976. All right, buddy.
14: Yep.
0: Well, good. Good luck with your yard sale. You're doing it Saturday. You're doing it today, too, right?
14: Yeah, today and all weekend, basically until I sell it all.
0: So gotcha.
14: Just, as long as you see the sign or hear me calling,
0: it's
14: go
0: going
14: ahead and
0: on.
14: Stop by.
0: All right. Good enough, buddy. All right, man. Good luck. Thanks.
14: Thank you.
0: Bye-bye. All right, yard sale going on today, tomorrow, Sunday, and might even continue on into next week at 2249 Miles Creek Road, okay, here in South Hill. Call them at 818-3976 if you have some questions or need some directions, okay? All right, 447-7128, that's my number for Tradio on the radio. Got some items to put on the show today. 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
0: Yep, you can get rid of that all that scrap metal you got laying around. 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If it's metal, they will give you a little bit of money for it, okay? All right, 447-7128, that's my number for Tradio on the radio. I got the hiccups now, folks. I'm sorry about that. So just bear with me while I don't have any remedies easily available right now except for holding my breath, and I got to talk, so you just have to deal with it. So, all right, coming up Sunday, Churchmen coming to the First Baptist Church over in Chase City, 4 o'clock concert. It's a country, it's actually a gospel bluegrass band, a very popular band, and they put on a great show, too. Great worship time. 4 o'clock in the afternoon, First Baptist Church, Chase City, 206 East 2nd Street. 4 o'clock tomorrow, Sunday. It's a free concert, but they will take up a love offering to help out the band with their ministry. If you need to ask some questions, you can call 210-1272. That's 210-1272. Back to the phone. Good morning on Tradio.
18: Hey, Jimmy. Good morning.
0: Good morning. How you doing, buddy?
18: Doing good. I've got a Polaris four-wheeler Sportsman for sale, and it has the cable on the front.
0: A winch.
18: And see, the tire's good.
0: Uh-huh.
18: And for more information, you can call me at 434-917-1349.
0: 1349. You say it's got a cable on the front. Is that a winch?
18: It's got a winch on the front. Okay. I was trying to think about it.
0: Gotcha.
18: Got other things going on, so I couldn't think about that.
0: I understand that, man. I got too many things rolling around my head, too. I got you, man. So, all right, cool.
18: There you go.
0: Cool, man. All right, buddy. Thank you so much. Have a great one, man. Sure. Bye-bye. Got a Polaris Sportsman four-wheeler. Got the winch on the front and everything. Ready to go. Give him a call. 917-1349. 917-1349 if you're interested in that four-wheeler. Okay. 447-7128. That's my number for Tradio on the radio. Here's something else happening this weekend. It's the Lake Life Live Summer Concert Series, the final concert of the year this year. Actually, this one was postponed from May because of rain. But anyway, they're going to be doing it this coming Saturday over in Clarksville, over on the Lake Life Live stage on Virginia Avenue. This will feature the feature attraction band, okay, and the Castaways. Come on out and shag the night away. It's going to be a fun time, man. Gates open at 4. The band starts up at 5, and they play till about 10 o'clock or so. Bring your shagging shoes, your photo ID, beach chair, towels, and some cash, because it's a cash-only event. It's only $5 to get in, and they'll have some food and beverage vendors there serving up some delicious food and delicious drinks, too. Mm-hmm. And so there's no outside food or beverages allowed. Neither are pets too either. So come on out. Have a good time at the Lake Life Live Summer Concert Series downtown Clarksville. That is tomorrow night, starting about 4 o'clock. Okay. Golly, I'm losing stuff. Good morning on radio.
19: Good morning, Jimmy. How are you?
0: Fine, dear. How you doing today?
19: Yeah, I'm doing okay.
0: Good, good.
19: I'd like to put on again that fall festival for tomorrow that's sponsored by Kingwood Methodist Church from 3 to 7 at the Bracey Community House. And, yeah, you turn that Bracey Post Office and you're looking right at it. And we're having games and hay rides, bake sale, just to name a few things. And if anybody has any questions, they can call 774-9474 or either 247-1457. And we just say everybody to come on down. And we thank you, Jimmy, and you have a good day.
0: And thank you, dear. Have a wonderful time at the Fall Festival, okay?
19: Thank you.
0: Thank you. Bye-bye. Okay, Fall Festival over in Bracey at the Community Center over there in Bracey. I hope I didn't do what I just think I did. Did I do what I think I did? Anyway, Community Center over in Bracey, that's kind of right behind the post office, sort of, kind of. Okay, come on out. It's going to be a fun time. Cakewalk and costume contest and hayride and all kinds of fun stuff. 3 to 7 at the Bracey Community Center. Call 774-9474 or 247-1457 if you have questions. Good morning on Tradio. Okay, I did hit a wrong button. There we go. Good morning, you're on Tradio.
20: Good morning, Mr. Martin. Good. How are you today?
0: Fine. How are you doing today, dear?
20: I'm just fine.
0: Good.
20: I am calling to announce that the Barn Special will be having their 54th anniversary, Sing It Gospel Music anniversary, this Sunday at 3 o'clock. We are inviting anybody and everybody that wants to come out and help us celebrate our 54th anniversary.
0: Okay.
20: We'll be glad to have you. We have many gospel groups. That's at the Greater Hayes Grove Baptist Church and Union Level for Dennis.
0: Okay. Okay. 3 o'clock on Sunday.
20: That's right.
0: All right, dear. And that's on that Union Level Road at that point?
20: That's right.
0: All right, my dear. Thank you so much. And have a wonderful day. Have a good time.
20: Thank you. We appreciate that.
0: Sure thing. Uh-huh. Bye-bye. The Barn Special Singing Group is having their 54th anniversary celebration over at Greater Hayes Grove Baptist Church. That's on Union Level Road over in a Union Level community just up from the from Gordon's Lake, kind of. Okay.

0: right across from the DMV office downtown South Hill, where they can do all your automotive repair and maintenance work, from computer diagnostics to brakes and shocks and oil changes, front end alignments, air conditioner repair and maintenance, and the list goes on. And they even do your state inspections too. You need that get that 10 of 26 off that windshield and get a 10 of 27 on there. Oh, you still got a 9 of 26 on the shame, shame, shame. Get in there today. Get that 9 of 27 on there. A 10 of 27, actually. You gain a month that way. Yeah. Anyway, get in there and get that inspection done before you get a ticket and have to pay, you know, $100 or so like that for having an expired inspection sticker. It might be more than that. I don't even know how much it is. But anyway, your state inspection costs you $20. 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But anyway, regardless, stop in and see them for your state inspections. 126 West Main. 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If you have that skill, knowledge, ability, they want you. 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So apply in person, please. 126 West Main here in South Hill. Otherwise, call them up for an appointment for some kind of service work or maintenance, whatever. 447-7423 or tow. 24-hour towing available. 447-7423 at Brown's Towing and Auto Repair. Let's get back to the phone. Good morning on radio.
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0: 6699. 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
0: 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I will answer like this. Good morning on Tradio.
2: Yes, good morning.
0: Hey there. How you doing? Right.
2: This morning, look, I got a Stratus bass boat, got a 150 Suzuki fuel injected engine, two live wheels on it, the trolling motor, which is foot control. The boat's in perfect shape, is registered, ready to hit the water on a trailer. So,
0: okay.
2: We'll call it 738-5268.
0: 5268, ready to do some fishing if you can find a
2: ready
0: boat.
2: Ready to go.
0: If you can
2: thank
0: find
2: you,
0: if you can find a boat ramp that that you can get in, all right. Okay. Thank you. Oh yeah. Okay. Sorry about that. Got a Stratus bass boat for sale. I think it's a 17 footer. I'm not positive on that, but anyway, got the Suzuki motor. Got the trolling motor. Got the live well. Give him a call. 738-5268. That's 738-5268. There's some places you can get on. I mean, Gordon's Lake can get on. Probably Gaston, no problem. But Bugs Island might be tough trying to find a boat ramp that'll work. You know what I mean? I know they're asking you to get your boats out of the water if, you know, before they get beached by the low water levels. Yeah. So. Okay, 447-7, let me get you his number again for the bass boat, 738-5268 for the Stratus bass boat. I got carried away on that, you know how it is, off on another tangent. Stirring Up Love and Fellowship outing coming up tomorrow over at the Newell Recreation Area. That's at 3065 Black Ridge Road. Community and church coming together with real people, real faith, and real impact. Worship, word, fellowship, food, fun, purpose. That includes games, homemade Brunswick stew, got gospel music, time of witness, moments of prayer, word of God preached. If you need more information, you can call Deacon Newell from Good Hope Baptist Church at 718-749-7646, or you can call Pastor Ogburn from Amity Baptist Church, and he preaches at others too, I do believe, at 447-9987. Come on out and stir up some love and fellowship coming up tomorrow, again from noon until 4 at the Newell Recreation Area down in Black Ridge. Okay. All right, 447-7128. That's my number for Tradio on the radio. Got some items to sell today, something to give away. Got something you're looking for. Got our yard sale going on.

0: give me a ring at 447-7128, and I'll put you on the air, and we will talk about your items that you've got for sale, trade, or giveaway today, okay? All right. Oh, do want to remind you that tomorrow the... let me make sure about that. I think the South Hill Farmers Market is planning on being at Market Square. This is the last month they'll be open. Let's see. As short stack minis. I don't know what that is. But anyway, so come get some for breakfast at the South Hill Farmers Market tomorrow. Silly lemonade. They got what else? Treats for the kids, along with some coloring pages and chalk to leave some artwork on the pavement there. 8 to noon there at Market Square, downtown South Hill, right at the corner of Mecklenburg Avenue and Danville Street. Okay. South Hills Farmers Market open tomorrow from 8 until 12. We'll talk to Melody sometime tomorrow morning during Tradio and see exactly what all she's got down there on Saturday. Always fun things going on at the farmers market. And plus some great, you know, some things locally produced kinds of things too. So, okay, 447-7128. That's my number for Tradio on the radio. Got some items to sell today. Let me put you on, and we will talk about your items you've got for sale, trade, or giveaway today. Well, I don't know if you heard me talking with Robbie Dunn from the Exiled Motorcycle Club this morning, but he was filling us in on all the details on the You Are Not Alone Day, the 18th annual You Are Not Alone Day. Okay, they started out with a poker run. Registration begins at 10. The vehicles go out at noon. That can be whatever, a motorcycle, bicycle, a car, truck, Jeep, whatever. And Robbie even said jet ski. I don't know if they'll work on the pavement, but anyway, you can put the jet ski on a trailer and haul it with your, you know, your car. That might be kind of cool. Anyway, it's a rolling car show too, kind of thing. Anyway, it is $25 per hand. I mean, you can have a car full of people cruising and all of them have a hand and you might be the winner. You know, you never know. Anyway, they go out about noon. They'll take a nice little ride to the country and have some stops here, there, and all around, and they come back at the end and find out who's got the best hand. Okay, and then they'll have an auction. They start about 3:30-ish or so, 3:30 to 5:30, and they've got some really cool stuff. Okay, so I know they've got a Mercedes hardtop convertible. They've got a Harley Davidson motorcycle. They got a bunch of other kinds of things, some handmade cool things. They got a bunch of baskets that are filled with different kinds of themed items. Okay, really cool. Anyway, come on out and bid on some of those. Some of them go for big money too, man, what I'm talking about. And it's all a fun day of fundraising. Okay, they are raising funds to help out some folks in the community that are having some health issues. Okay, if you would like to make a donation of any kind, whether it be something you want to put in the auction or maybe a cash donation or whatever, you can contact Clark, 774-6424, 774-6424, or you can check out the Exiled Motorcycle Club's Facebook page, and I think there's some links on there where you can help and donate or contact or whatever. And all of this happens at the Exiled Motorcycle Club. That's right at the US 1 state line, right in North Carolina, Virginia state line. It's the very last thing in Virginia. Okay, it's right there on the right if you're going south. Okay, so right there at the state lines. Come on out. It's gonna be fun and fundraising too. So open up that wallet and help these folks out. Okay. All right, back to the phone. Good morning on Tradio.
1: Good morning. How you doing?
0: All righty, buddy. How are you?
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0: Good.
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0: 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You cannot miss that. That's for sure. Okay. 447-7128. That's my number for Tradio. On the radio, got some items to sell. Got something you want to find. You want to give something away. Having a yard sale this weekend. 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Or just call 636-2055 for Mike's Tree Service. So when the sun comes up, they begin to cut at Mike's Tree Service. Yeah, got firewood too. $70 a load. Seasoned hardwood firewood. May need some green. I bet he can throw that in for you too. It's also got a sawmill. He can saw that tree into lumber for you if that's what you want done. 636-2055 for Mike's Tree Service. Back to the phone. Good morning on Tradio.
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0: Hey there, buddy. How you doing, my friend?
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0: Well,
3: I just had to guess at it and call in.
0: That is not good, man. I don't know what's going on with that, but anyway.
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0: Oh, no. 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Depends on the atmosphere. It's weird low-pressure system moving in or something, and it'll do that when that happens, I'm afraid. If you got internet.
3: Yeah, I've had it happen every now and then, not very often.
0: If you got internet, you can always check us out online, rewind1019.com, and you can listen live there too. So, if you got internet. So, anyway.
3: Yeah.
0: Yep. All right. So, you've got some stuff you want to sell, don't you?
3: Yeah, I got a few things this morning.
0: Okay.
3: I've got a 55-gallon drum full of number 2 home heating oil. It's fresh.
0: Okay. I
3: drained my tanks.
0: Okay.
3: And I'd like to give somebody a good deal on that.
0: All right. Okay.
3: I still got the whole house oil heating system hooked to a vent style system.
0: Okay.
3: To your house.
0: Uh-huh.
3: It's in good shape. I had it serviced every year.
0: Okay.
3: And what I did was I converted to all electric.
0: I see. I got you. Gotcha.
3: Yeah, okay. I've got an AC unit. It's a York 3-ton. It's in good shape.
0: Okay.
3: I've got a 409 Chevy, small block Chevy, high performance engine. 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
0: Okay.
3: And a bunch of miscellaneous Chevrolet parts. 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
0: Okay.
3: And my phone number will be 434-262-5024 or 339-0009.
0: All righty, my friend. 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
3: All right, bud. You too.
0: Thank you, buddy.
3: Bye-bye.
0: Bye-bye. All right. He's got a 55-gallon drum full of number 2 heating oil. 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
4: Good morning, Jimmy.
0: Hey, buddy, what you doing, man?
4: Piddling around the house.
0: Piddling around. Well, I'm sorry. I forgot to tell them about the New Birth Car Club cruise-in on Saturday when I was talking about the Lake Life Live Summer Concert Series over in Clarksville. But you're doing that today, tomorrow, from what, 3 or 4 or so until cruise-in and just come display your ride and let everybody look at it and talk about it, right?
4: Yeah.
0: And right downtown Clarksville. Okay. All right. And then you got some stuff for sale, don't you?
4: That's right.
0: Okay. Tell me about it.
4: I have a fiberglass camper shell, 8-foot long, fit on an 8-foot bed pickup truck.
0: Mm-hmm.
4: And it's white in color. I had a guy to call the other day, and he said I didn't tell him announce what color it was. So.
0: Okay.
4: But it's white in color.
0: Okay. If you're really interested, you can just call you and you'll tell him, right?
4: Well, yeah, but I figure if I put it all out there, they'll save their time and my time.
0: That's right. That's right. In case they want it red or black or something like that. I got you, man. All right.
4: Right.
0: All right.
4: But, and then I have a 2000 Chevrolet Silverado, 2-wheel drive, white in color, V6 automatic truck.
0: Okay.
4: Have a few issues, but it's a nice looking truck.
0: Okay. All right.
4: For sale.
0: Okay. And it runs and goes, right?
4: Yeah.
0: Yeah. Okay.
4: Yeah.
0: Okay.
4: And then I have a set of bush hog with a blaze for wood finishing mower, 6-foot wood finishing mower, set of blades.
0: Okay.
4: And then I'm looking for a 6 foot, 3 point hitch bush hog.
0: Okay.
4: I got a price limit on.
0: I got you. On the bush hog.
4: I got a few calls, but it's kind of out of your
0: league. I got you, man. The wallet can't stand that. I understand.
4: That's right.
0: Okay, buddy.
4: And they can give me a call at 434-374-8214. And I'm out right now, so if they want to call, they can wait a couple of hours to call, or either call me now and leave me a message. Leave it on answering machine, I'll call them back.
0: Sound like a plan, buddy. Thanks for calling, man. Have a good one here. Take care.
4: All right, thank you. Have a good weekend.
0: You too, man. Bye-bye. Mm-hmm. All right, got the 8-foot fiberglass camper shell to go on a full-size pickup. He's got a 2010 Chevy Silverado pickup. It's two-wheel drive, V6, automatic. It has some issues, but it runs and drives, okay? So it'll little TLC kind of things. Also got a set of blades for a 6 foot finish, a 6 foot woods finish mower, okay? 6 foot blade set, and he's looking for a 3 point hitch, 3 point hitch, 6 foot bush hog, okay? 374-8214, 374-8214. A couple of reminders real quick. I'm out of time, so this has got to be super quick. Palmer Springs Fire Department fried chicken dinner tonight. You're supposed to have reserved yours by yesterday. Don't know if they have some. We'll have any extra available. 689-2631, 689-2661 are numbers to call if you are interested. Don't forget to pick it up, though, if you ordered it. That'd be a good thing for you to do. Go out there and have a good chicken dinner, and then go over to see the Phoenix play Halifax tonight up at Beckenberg High School. It's a home game. We'll have live coverage of that right here on Rewind 101.9. And then the Parkview Alumni Weekend Gala is tonight over at the Dogwood. I think you had to have already reserved that table, that ticket. But tomorrow it's the tailgating party over to the old Parkview High School campus from noon until 7. All kinds of folks can be out there that graduated from Parkview, various classes. They'll be out there with their little setups, you know, class of 79 or class of 83 or whatever, you know, like that. They have many of them have rented spaces to just sit out there and tailgate and have a good time. Come on out. It's going to be fun. They'll be there till from noon to 7. Okay. All right. That's it for today, folks. I have got to get out of here. I'm really late getting off here. So I'll put all these listings online for you at rewind1019.com. Give me an hour to get them posted. All right. I'll see you tomorrow morning. I'll be here for your Saturday Tradio tomorrow morning at 9:05. Till then, Jimmy Martin saying have a wonderful day. Bye-bye.

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4: Fox News, I'm CJ Papa. The hero captain of the Fly Dubai flight tells India Prime Minister Narendra Modi,
5: "The door is right there, and I was still getting hit, but I opened the door, and everyone else who helped was just as incremental to this effort."
6: Israeli intelligence sources tell Fox News that Israel will participate in the investigation alongside the UAE to determine the exact motive of the co-pilot and if he had direct ties to any foreign entities. Investigators will also try to understand how a weapon ended up in the cockpit.
4: Fox's Trey Yinks in Tel Aviv. President Trump says he's still thinking about banning diesel exports to Europe.
7: Right after the war started, the U.S. and Europe agreed to release 400 million barrels of oil. They wanted to cushion the blow from disruptions in the Strait of Hormuz. While the U.S. has deployed the lion's share of that commitment, Europe has not.
4: That is Fox's Lauren Simonetti. 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

0: This is Nancy Martin with local news on Rewind 101.9. The South Hill Police Department is actively investigating a fatal shooting that occurred on September 30th. Officers were dispatched to the 800 block of Powell Drive in reference to a reported gunshot. Upon arrival, officers located an adult male suffering from life-threatening gunshot wounds. The victim was identified as Jamarion Xavier Patil, 21, of La Crosse, Virginia. He was transported to VCU Medical Center in Richmond, where he was later pronounced deceased. During the investigation, officers removed multiple items of evidence from the scene. Individuals believed to be involved in the incident were located and interviewed by detectives. Preliminary information indicates this appears to be an isolated incident and there's no known threat to the general public. Anyone with information related to the incident is encouraged to contact the South Hill Police Department at 434-447-3104. This is Nancy Martin, reporting your local news on the Lakes Media Network.
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6: This is WRAL meteorologist Kat Campbell with the forecast for this morning. Some low clouds and fog possible early, but by the afternoon, more sunshine, highs near 90 degrees. Tonight, partly cloudy skies with a slight chance for rain after midnight. Lows are in the mid to upper 60s. And tomorrow, we're in the mid 70s with scattered showers and thunderstorms and more clouds. Listen here every hour for WRAL forecasts, and when severe weather breaks out, we break in.
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3: Fox News, I'm CJ Papa. New York State Attorney General Tisha James in charge of the investigation into the alleged gang rape at Cornell University as special prosecutor. Her boss, Governor Kathy Hochul.
4: As governor, I will not allow anyone to sweep this case under the rug. We are ensuring that all the facts of this case are brought into the light.
3: Job creation slumping in September.
5: The unemployment rate rose to 4.2% last month. The number of new jobs created cooled to 29,000 after a rebound in August.
3: That is Fox's Ginny Cassola reporting. Director of the National Economic Council, Kevin Hassett, telling Fox.
6: When you're thinking about, like, what's the number really? Well, private sector this time is almost 60 if you account for the fact that we've got all these federal government workers leaving.
3: Stocks are trading higher on Wall Street. 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
9: This is WRAL meteorologist Amy Wilmoth with the forecast for this afternoon. It's a pretty nice start to the weekend, although fairly hot. Lots of sunshine today with highs around 90 this afternoon. Mostly clear tonight. We'll get down into the upper 60s and then get the umbrella ready Saturday. Scattered showers and storms return, especially late in the day and into the nighttime hours. Highs will stay in the low 80s. Listen here every hour for WRAL forecasts, and when severe weather breaks out, we break in.
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3: Fox News, I'm CJ Papa. New York State Attorney General Tisha James in charge of the investigation into the alleged gang rape at Cornell University as special prosecutor. Her boss, Governor Kathy Hochul.
4: As governor, I will not allow anyone to sweep this case under the rug. We are ensuring that all the facts of this case are brought into the light.
3: Job creation slumping in September.
5: The unemployment rate rose to 4.2% last month. The number of new jobs created cooled to 29,000 after a rebound in August.
3: That is Fox's Ginny Cassola reporting. Director of the National Economic Council, Kevin Hassett, telling Fox.
6: When you're thinking about, like, what's the number really? Well, private sector this time is almost 60 if you account for the fact that we've got all these federal government workers leaving.
3: Stocks are trading higher on Wall Street. 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

0: This is Nancy Martin with local news on Rewind 101.9. The town of Victoria is reminding residents that golf carts and utility vehicles are only allowed on certain town streets and must meet strict safety requirements. Operators must have a valid driver's license, carry proof of insurance, and register their vehicle with the town before driving on public roads. Vehicles must also be equipped with the required safety features, including seatbelts, lights for nighttime operation, mirrors, brakes, a horn, and a slow-moving vehicle emblem. Golf carts are prohibited on Main Street between Nottoway Boulevard and the eastern town limits, as well as on Court Street and Nottoway Boulevard. Town officials say the ordinance is designed to improve safety while allowing residents to use golf carts for short local trips where permitted. This is Nancy Martin reporting your local news on the Lakes Media Network.
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8: This is WRAL meteorologist Amy Wilmoth with the forecast for this afternoon. It's a pretty nice start to the weekend, although fairly hot. Lots of sunshine today with highs around 90 this afternoon. Mostly clear tonight. We'll get down into the upper 60s and then get the umbrella ready Saturday. Scattered showers and storms return, especially late in the day and into the nighttime hours. Highs will stay in the low 80s. Listen here every hour for WRAL forecasts, and when severe weather breaks out, we break in.
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3: Fox News, I'm Roxanne Evans. New York Governor Kathy Hochul appointing Attorney General Letitia James to handle the Cornell investigation after new information raised concerns.
4: According to new reports, she could not have been clearer that she was 100% confident that she had been raped. Yet, shockingly, those words never made it into the account that the Cornell police sent to prosecutors.
3: The Fly Dubai pilot speaking out after the alleged attack by his co-pilot.
5: Recovering from his wounds in the hospital, Captain Smit Macharis held a video call with Indian Prime Minister Narendra Modi. He describes how, bleeding from stab wounds on the cockpit floor, he somehow crawled to the door and raised the alarm.
3: That was Fox's Jonathan Savage. 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
8: This is WRAL meteorologist Amy Wilmoth with the forecast for this afternoon. It's a pretty nice start to the weekend, although fairly hot. Lots of sunshine today with highs around 90 this afternoon. Mostly clear tonight. We'll get down into the upper 60s and then get the umbrella ready Saturday. Scattered showers and storms return, especially late in the day and into the nighttime hours. Highs will stay in the low 80s. Listen here every hour for WRAL forecasts, and when severe weather breaks out, we break in.
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3: Fox News, I'm CJ Papa. New York State Attorney General Letitia James takes over as special prosecutor in the case of an alleged gang rape at a frat house at Cornell University in 2024.
4: I stand ready to lead a process guided by the facts and the law.
3: Governor Kathy Hochul says she will not allow anyone to sweep the case under the rug.
5: I think every parent in this state, every New Yorker wants the truth in this case. And that is why Attorney General James will be the one who puts a spotlight on this case.
3: The governor
5: says, who knew what when? What did they do wrong?
3: The governor tearing into the local prosecutors handling the case. More diesel staying home as President Trump convinces Europe to release a large amount of their heavily stocked diesel oil that could lower the price of diesel. On average, $6.37 a gallon, that number from AAA. 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

0: This is Nancy Martin with local news on Rewind 101.9. The South Hill Police Department is actively investigating a fatal shooting that occurred on September 30th. Officers were dispatched to the 800 block of Powell Drive in reference to a reported gunshot. Upon arrival, officers located an adult male suffering from life-threatening gunshot wounds. The victim was identified as Jamarion Xavier Patil, 21, of La Crosse, Virginia. He was transported to VCU Medical Center in Richmond, where he was later pronounced deceased. During the investigation, officers removed multiple items of evidence from the scene. Individuals believed to be involved in the incident were located and interviewed by detectives. Preliminary information indicates this appears to be an isolated incident and there's no known threat to the general public. Anyone with information related to the incident is encouraged to contact the South Hill Police Department at 434-447-3104. This is Nancy Martin, reporting your local news on the Lakes Media Network.
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6: This is WRAL meteorologist Amy Wilmoth with the forecast for this afternoon. It's a pretty nice start to the weekend, although fairly hot. Lots of sunshine today with highs around 90 this afternoon. Mostly clear tonight. We'll get down into the upper 60s and then get the umbrella ready Saturday. Scattered showers and storms return, especially late in the day and into the nighttime hours. Highs will stay in the low 80s. Listen here every hour for WRAL forecasts, and when severe weather breaks out, we break in.
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3: Fox News, I'm Roxanne Evans. The September jobs report shows employers adding only 29,000 jobs.
4: The President Trump's policy is a supply-side policy that's realigning the American economy in a very positive way. So government employment was down, employment for everything else was up.
3: National Economic Council Director Kevin Hassett on Fox Business's Varney & Company. New York Governor Kathy Hochul appointing Attorney General Letitia James as special prosecutor to oversee the investigation at Cornell University after missing information in the initial report.
5: Every New Yorker deserves to know that when they report a crime, it will be investigated fully and fairly, that they will be seen and heard.
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9: This is WRAL meteorologist Amy Wilmoth with the forecast for this afternoon. It's a pretty nice start to the weekend, although fairly hot. Lots of sunshine today with highs around 90 this afternoon. Mostly clear tonight. We'll get down into the upper 60s and then get the umbrella ready Saturday. Scattered showers and storms return, especially late in the day and into the nighttime hours. Highs will stay in the low 80s. Listen here every hour for WRAL forecasts, and when severe weather breaks out, we break in.
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3: I'm John Saucier, the Labor Department, out with the September jobs report this morning, showing 29,000 jobs were added to the economy, much lower than the 90,000 that analysts expected. White House National Economic Council Director Kevin Hassan on Fox Business says,
4: "The President Trump's policy is a supply-side policy that's realigning the American economy in a very positive way. So government employment was down, employment for everything else was up."
3: The stock market is up today on the news. This year's Kennedy Center honors are going to be at Washington's Capital One Arena instead of the usual riverfront venue. The change comes as the legal battle plays out over adding Donald Trump's name to the building. A Kennedy Center spokesperson announced the venue switch Friday. Didn't give an explanation, though. Just last month, the center's board voted to close the iconic venue after a judge blocked plans to add Trump's name. The event now is set to take place on December the 7th. 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

0: This is Nancy Martin with Local News on Rewind 101.9. The Town of Victoria is reminding residents that golf carts and utility vehicles are only allowed on certain town streets and must meet strict safety requirements. Operators must have a valid driver's license, carry proof of insurance, and register their vehicle with the town before driving on public roads. Vehicles must also be equipped with the required safety features, including seatbelts, lights for nighttime operation, mirrors, brakes, a horn, and a slow-moving vehicle emblem. Golf carts are prohibited on Main Street between Nottoway Boulevard and the eastern town limits, as well as on Court Street and Nottoway Boulevard. Town officials say the ordinance is designed to improve safety while allowing residents to use golf carts for short local trips where permitted. This is Nancy Martin reporting your local news on the Lakes Media Network.
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0: at 7 p.m. and October 4th and 11th at 2:30 p.m. This Katz Community Theater performance tells the story of three different couples' stay at the Plaza Hotel and the hilarity that occurs. 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
1: This is WRAL meteorologist Kat Campbell with the forecast for tonight. Skies are partly cloudy as lows dip into the mid-60s for your Friday night. Saturday, it's mostly cloudy. There will be a chance for rain, but there's a lot of dry time during the day with highs in the upper 70s. We'll have a better chance for rain Saturday night into Sunday. Sunday is cloudy and cooler with highs in the mid-60s. Listen here every hour for WRAL forecasts, and when severe weather breaks out, we break in.
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3: Fox News, I'm Carmen Roberts. New York Attorney General Letitia James is now leading a reopened rape investigation at Cornell University. New York Governor Kathy Hochul.
4: We are ensuring that all the facts of this case are brought into the light.
3: The governor adding,
4: voluntary intoxication is not a license for sexual assault.
3: The county prosecutor who declined to bring charges 2 years ago says a campus police report did not include the woman's claims that she was raped. President Trump announces the G7 nations are going to help fight high diesel prices by releasing 100 million gallons of oil and diesel reserves in the coming weeks.
5: President Trump threatened to ban U.S. exports of the fuel. That would have meant more for the domestic market, potentially easing prices in the U.S. while pushing them up elsewhere.
3: Fox's Jonathan Savage. 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

0: This is Nancy Martin with local news on Rewind 101.9. The South Hill Police Department is actively investigating a fatal shooting that occurred on September 30th. Officers were dispatched to the 800 block of Powell Drive in reference to a reported gunshot. Upon arrival, officers located an adult male suffering from life-threatening gunshot wounds. The victim was identified as Jamarion Xavier Patil, 21, of La Crosse, Virginia. He was transported to VCU Medical Center in Richmond, where he was later pronounced deceased. During the investigation, officers removed multiple items of evidence from the scene. Individuals believed to be involved in the incident were located and interviewed by detectives. Preliminary information indicates this appears to be an isolated incident and there's no known threat to the general public. Anyone with information related to the incident is encouraged to contact the South Hill Police Department at 434-447-3104. This is Nancy Martin, reporting your local news on the Lakes Media Network.
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8: This is WRAL meteorologist Kat Campbell with a forecast for tonight. Skies are partly cloudy as lows dip into the mid-60s for your Friday night. Saturday, it's mostly cloudy. There will be a chance for rain, but there's a lot of dry time during the day with highs in the upper 70s. We'll have a better chance for rain Saturday night into Sunday. Sunday is cloudy and cooler with highs in the mid-60s. 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
3: Fox News, I'm John Saucier. The Labor Department out with a September jobs report showing 29,000 jobs added to the economy, lower than the 90,000 analysts expected. White House National Economic Council Director Kevin Hassett on Fox Business says,
4: "The President Trump's policy is a supply-side policy that's realigning the American economy in a very positive way. So government employment was down. Employment for everything else was up."
3: The stock market up on the news today. The Manhattan District Attorney's Office has released body camera footage from the arrest of Luigi Mangione. During his arrest, Mangione claimed to be homeless when he was asked by officers. Take a listen.
5: Is there a family down here or what?
3: Mangione was arrested in Altoona, Pennsylvania on December 9th, 2024, 5 days after UnitedHealthcare CEO Brian Thompson was shot and killed. He's pleaded guilty to federal stalking charges, faces life in prison. He'll be sentenced in December. 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

0: is Nancy Martin with local news on Rewind 101.9. The Town of Victoria is reminding residents that golf carts and utility vehicles are only allowed on certain town streets and must meet strict safety requirements. Operators must have a valid driver's license, carry proof of insurance, and register their vehicle with the town before driving on public roads. Vehicles must also be equipped with the required safety features, including seatbelts, lights for nighttime operation, mirrors, brakes, a horn, and a slow-moving vehicle emblem. Golf carts are prohibited on Main Street between Nottoway Boulevard and the eastern town limits, as well as on Court Street and Nottoway Boulevard. Town officials say the ordinance is designed to improve safety while allowing residents to use golf carts for short local trips where permitted. This is Nancy Martin reporting your local news on the Lakes Media Network.
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2: 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Tonight, we are in Phoenix Stadium in Baskerville, and the Mecklenburg Phoenix will play host to the Halifax Blue Comets. Greg Nash, Andy Piercy will bring you all the action here on Senior Night, although it is not the final home game. That's coming up in 3 weeks. But they're having Senior Night tonight, and homecoming will be on the final home game. So don't know the reason for the switch, but it doesn't really make a whole lot of difference. It's also a pink out night here at Phoenix Stadium tonight in honor of the Cancer Society. And a lot of seniors being introduced. For all the seniors for the fall sports are lined up on the home sideline here, and much to the delight of this pretty good crowd here. Everybody got here kind of early for these ceremonies. But we're going to turn it over to Mr. Andy Piercy to go around the district and tell us what's going on and what's going to happen here tonight. Andy, take it away.
3: Very good. Thank you, Greg. Good to be with you again on Friday night here at Senior Night. Got a whole line down, just put a whole football field of seniors and various things up at Mecklenburg High School. Halifax Blue Comets coming to town tonight. Recapping them, talk about them a little bit. Last year, the Halifax was 3-7 last year. They did not qualify for the Class 4 playoffs. However, they did defeat Mecklenburg last year 29-14. And they lead the season series with Mecklenburg 3-1. This current year, Halifax, much like Mecklenburg, is struggling a little bit. They also come into this contest at 1-4, and Mecklenburg is 1-4. So I'm anticipating, hopefully, we'll have a good, close, competitive game tonight. Looking around the district a little bit, the results from last week. Brunswick won another game. They defeated Surrey last week by a count of 31-12.
2: For Surrey's first loss, by the way.
3: Yes, right, yep. Brunswick is 3-2, and things are looking good down in Lawrenceville. Hopewell last week has started their usual role. They defeated Meadowbrook 40-32. Amherst Lancers lost to Brookville Bees last week 35-19. Greenville lost, still seeking their first win of the year. They lost to Sussex Central 30-6, and they'll be playing Surrey tonight. The Bassett, as you know, defeated Mecklenburg last week, 28-14. Magna Vista continuing to roll, where they are currently 5-0. They defeated Stanton River last week, 34-7. Magna Vista is open tonight and will be waiting Mecklenburg next Friday night at Magna Vista. King William Cavaliers took it on the chin last week. They lost to Armstrong out of Richmond, 49-14 last Friday. And GW Danville, again, continuing their winning ways. They're also undefeated. Defeated Lloyd Botetourt, also known as the Cavaliers, 34.

0: You own it.
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3: And we're on the practice field with Coach Kevin White. Coach, tough ball game on Friday night. I hope you haven't lost your second quarterback for a long time, but what's his prognosis?
4: Cameron, it appeared that his chin strap slipped up and made inside his lip get cut on with his teeth, right? So he got some stitches. He should be cleared and should be ready to go on Friday night.
3: Well, that's good. You know, that game started off. Great kick return by Baskerville all the way down to about the 2-yard line, and you punched it in. But it seemed that after that, Bassett's defensive line looked like they were pretty good size, and they were hard to move around in your running game.
4: Yeah, they wanted to take away our interior and off-tackle runs. They had some pretty stout guys. Unfortunately, number 66, who got hurt, he was a man-child, and that DN, number 6, was pretty tough, too. But we found out that we could really get to the edge a little bit. And so late in the second quarter, that's when we started finding a little success on, you know, some of the bootlegs and some of the sweeps to the edge.
3: Your quarterback that got hurt a couple weeks ago, what's his prognosis?
4: Savion, he's still in the rehab. He has a couple of more weeks before he go to the orthopedic to get cleared. Hopefully, we can see him around the time we go to play Magna Vista.
3: Coach, the Halifax Comets, of course, coming to town Friday night. They're a little bit of a rivalry. I don't think there's gotten to be a big rivalry yet, but it probably will one of these days.
4: Halifax, that's our comparable to size, our neighbors to the west. You know, it's a district game. It's going to be senior night for us, you know, so we expect the crowd here. And it's always been tight ball games with them. So I expect it to be another dogfight.
3: Well, Coach, we're going to take a quick timeout, and we'll be back with more with the coach here. 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
1: And we're back with Coach Kevin White. Coach, any other significant injuries to talk about? You know, you see guys coming in and out in the games look like they might be banged up a little bit. Mm-hmm. What's that situation looking like for you?
2: So we took a major blow on our last home contest against Greensville. Number 55, Bryson Tackett. He's just been a stud for us last year. And, you know, and this year is his junior season. But he's out for the season. He has a slight fracture of his femur, like about the knee. So that's a major loss to us, you know, like up front. Other than that, we just got a little, you know, mid-season bumps and bruises. But Tackett is really the major blow that I see. You know, he's just been a stud for us on the offensive and defensive line. So
1: it's hard to believe it's halfway already, yeah. Isn't it? Five down and five to go. Yeah. And the majority of yours or Mecklenburg's are going to be on the road, three on the road and two at home. So how does you feel your team adapts to going on the road and playing? I know you haven't been, but twice, really, yeah, so far. How do you feel they're adapting to that?
2: I think they enjoy the road trips. I think it's always good to go out because, you know, like Darry Bassett, their fan base is absolutely amazing, you know, with the crowd, the interaction. And I think that's good for us to kind of, you know, see the energy. But when you put a product on the field, people come out, people want to support, you know. So it's kind of like one of those things where we're trying to strive to and get. But overall, I think the guys really enjoy going on the road and adapting to the road. And, you know, that gives us that us versus them mentality because that's how it felt Friday night, you know, while we were out there.
1: Well, I'm sure you've seen some film and whatnot on Halifax. Do they still have that big, tall quarterback they had?
2: Yeah. He's back. This is senior season. From what they didn't put on film, he, you know, they like to run him a whole lot, you know, get him out in space because he's an absolute load to bring down. They have a pretty good tailback. And their defense, they have a few guys that's in the defensive linebacker core. They kind of just scrappy and flow to the ball. So it's another week where I think we match up pretty well against them.
1: Well, we're hoping for a big crowd on senior night. Senior night and homecoming kind of got switched, and I really don't know why. What happened there?
2: Yeah, I don't know. Your guess is as good as mine. It was like I thought that this was going to be homecoming week. It was on the schedule for us to have homecoming the last home game. Mm-hmm. So that's why we had to do the flip. So it was one of those things that we had to make the adjustment this summer. So,
1: well, Coach, as always, want to wish you the best of luck. I know it's been a little bit of a rough start compared to what you wanted to see, but
2: yes,
1: that doesn't mean it can't turn around. It can turn just as easy as it can stay like it is. Hope things will get better. You know, I think from 30,000 feet looking down, the defense has played well.
2: Yes.
1: The offensive line has struggled a little bit to open up some holes. And is A.J. going to play quarterback this week?
2: No, everything's pointing back to number seven being back in position. I want to speak on A.J. It was one of those things where we had Aiden Newell, number 16, he played corner for us. He had a big interception, that first interception of the ball game. He was the third string, but he's been suffering from a shoulder injury. And so we thought about Jahnir coming in, but it was like Jahnir really didn't have the reps and it being a district game. So it was just like I looked at A.J. and I was like, hey, look. And, you know, and I thought he stepped in an emergency. Emerged your role and did very well.
1: Man, he did a heck of a job. He's just a football player, man. He is it.
2: Man, we're very blessed to have him, you know. And that's one of those things because he knows every play. He knows every signal. He knows everything that the offensive line's supposed to do, you know. So we really blessed to have a kid like that on our team.
1: Yep, and he's a junior, right?
2: He's a senior.
1: Oh, okay. Well, that's all right. Well, Coach, best of luck against the Comets. I know everybody in these parts would certainly like to take care of them out here, sir. Friday night. We look forward to it and go Phoenix.
2: Yes, sir. Like I said, this Friday night, you know, it's going to be our senior night for all fall sports. But we also having a pink out. So if everybody can come out and, you know, dressed in pink, we're going to honor the Cancer Society board here in Mecklenburg County, some of their board members. So hopefully the stands will be packed with pink and we can give the home faithful a W.
1: Sounds good. That's Coach Kevin White of the Mecklenburg Phoenix, and we'll be back with the opening kickoff here on Rewind 101.9.
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9: And we are only a couple of minutes away from kickoff. They are preparing to go out for the meet in midfield with a coin toss. Mecklenburg in their black-on-black uniforms tonight with the white letters. Red trim and the black helmets with the red and white trim. Halifax, white on white. White jerseys with the Carolina blue numbers and the Carolina blue helmets on the Comets tonight. And as we watch the captains come out, their senior quarterback, Colton Milam, is on crutches with a brace on his right leg. An injury he apparently suffered last week, and he will be unable to perform tonight, and don't know if he's gone for the season or not. We're halfway. This is starting the second half of the year here tonight for both teams.
10: Yeah, you hate to see anybody get hurt, Greg, especially a senior last year. You know, that's tough to see.
9: Yeah. Mecklenburg next week will head back on the road again to Magna Vista. Pretty substantial road trip there. Not too terribly far away from where we went last week over in Bassett. But it's outside of Martinsville. Yeah. One of the high schools that's in the Martinsville area there.
10: Yeah, according to my travel director, Greg, the two schools time-wise from Mecklenburg are only 4 minutes apart. So we found Bassett last week. Maybe we can stumble up on Magna Vista next week, maybe.
9: Yeah. We'll probably be outside on the bleachers calling the game, but that's all right.
10: Yeah, we had to do a makeshift booth last year. I think we set up a card table and run an extension cord around halfway around the field, but we got it done, didn't we?
9: It's very exciting. We need a film crew to follow us around a little bit, see all the sights and sounds that we run across in the district here, but
10: now the road game has been a new challenge for sure.
9: Looks like Mecklenburg won the toss. And let's see what they decide to do with it. I believe they're going to defer. They did defer to the second half, so Halifax will get the ball first, and we are just about set to go here on senior night. The pink out night and we have a pretty good crowd on hand here tonight at Phoenix Stadium. As far as I can see, it looks pretty good. Halifax with a decent showing across the way as well in the bleachers. And the Mecklenburg team will make their way from the north end zone out on the field. And you may have heard the coach talk about Bryson Tackett being injured for Mecklenburg and out for the season, which is a big blow, particularly to the defensive line, but also to the offensive line, who has had some struggles opening holes. But I think Mecklenburg may have a little skip in their step here tonight. They would certainly like to beat their closest rival here, the Halifax Comets, but both teams down their starting quarterback. So we'll see how things will go here for both offenses.
11: You know, we mentioned 2 weeks ago, the last time we had a home game, that Mecklenburg has had a new mascot out, but it had not come up with a name. I've been informed a few minutes ago that the new mascot does have a name, and his name is Blaze Firewing Phoenix. So we wish Blaze well. Blaze is probably feeling like a blaze tonight because it's so warm, Greg.
9: Yeah, he's warm in that suit. I can tell you that right now. He's the hottest cat in the building.
11: But pretty sharp-looking fellow down there, isn't he?
9: Yep. Kind of got a cardinal look to his face, his headpiece, but he's a phoenix. The officials are standing at midfield. I don't know if they're telling jokes, but let's get this thing underway, man.
11: Sixth game of the year. It's hard to believe it's as warm as it is. It is just something. It's just some of them I give up. It is very mild tonight, but it's dry, so.
9: Yes.
11: That's good.
9: Might not be that way 24 hours from now.
11: No, I don't think so.
9: Number two, Baileon Blanton is back to receive the kick from Otavio Sultan, Mecklenburg. And we are just about set to go.
11: Hopefully Mecklenburg can do a little payback this tonight after losing to Halifax last year up at their place. So like return the favor tonight.
9: Yeah, they played a good close ball game here the first time they played on this field. I can't remember if it was 2 years ago or
11: yeah,
9: 4 years ago.
11: Digging through my notes here real quick. Yeah, 2 years ago in 2024, Mecklenburg won 29-21.
9: Yeah, that was a good ball game.
11: It was a good ball game, absolutely.
9: So hopefully we can see another one of those here tonight with the same kind of result. As usual, Sultan not in any hurry. He will take his time after he tees it up, but there's a whistle, and we are underway here from Mecklenburg. Good kick by Sultan. Makes the receiver go back and catch it over his shoulder at the 15-yard line. He's going to return it around the right side. And
11: good coverage.
9: Tackled around the 17.
11: Good deep punt. Nice coverage by Mecklenburg.
9: Yeah, that was Sultan's best kick of the year right there.
11: Yep.
9: And it's a first and 10 for the Comets. See where they spot it. They're going to spot it at the 15. And let's see if you can get a number on the quarterback. The Halifax numbers, that light blue is hard to see. Here's a snap out of the shotgun on first down for Halifax. They run it left side. That is Elijah Polk on the carry. And he's going to pick up 5 yards on first down. It'll be second down and 5.
11: number 12, so Geo Fake is with the tackle for Mecklenburg, and I'm still working on that quarterback number for you, Greg. Like you said, it is hard to see.
9: It is very hard to see, and they always stay turned sideways and no numbers on their shoulders. So tough to see. I don't know what that official was doing there. Oh, they're getting a guy out of there for some kind of equipment issue. And here's a handoff. We've got a penalty flag on the play. I don't think they got him off the field in time. And we may get illegal substitution penalty here on Halifax.
11: The quarterback's number 10, Greg, but I'm not seeing him on the roster.
9: Oh, that's beautiful. That is perfect. So the penalty will back Halifax up to the original line of scrimmage. Still second down, but a second and 10 now for the Comets at their own 15. And we have no Halifax radio crew to find out who the quarterback is, so that's lovely. First down for the Comets. Here's a runner in motion, and we got a whistle before the snap. And that's most likely against the offense, unless,
11: yep,
9: false start against the Comets. So that will take the ball back to the 10-yard line. Still second down. Well, we got two down markers over there now. Okay, they're taking one of them away. Here's a snap. Well, fake handoff to the left side, and the Comets will run right to quarterback, and he is stopped right in his tracks at the line of scrimmage. And it will be third and 15 for Halifax.
11: Good pursuit by the defense. Other side of the field in the corner. I can't see all the numbers, but it was a good gang tackle.
9: Yeah, we're a little farther away from the field than normal or than other places because of the track that goes around the football field. We're not as close to the sideline. Here's a snap and a handoff to Elijah Polk, who is knocked down right around the 15-yard line, and that'll bring up a fourth down and 10 for Halifax. So Mecklenburg, if they can catch this punt, number one, and get a, they'll have excellent field position. Chris Baskerville back right around midfield awaiting the punt. And both punters I saw warming up. This is Anthony Gebbs. Well, not that impressive for Halifax. The long snapper's impressive. Oh, there's another good snap. And a pretty good punt lands at the 49. It's going to be picked up by Baskerville at the 40. Or, beg your pardon, that's not Baskerville. That is Tamon Mayo. And Mayo's finally tackled around the Mecklenburg 48-yard line, where the Phoenix will take over first and 10. And we've got a penalty on the return as well. And it looks like the Phoenix may be going backwards. No, it's a face mask call against Halifax.
11: I put the ball on Halifax side of the field, Greg.
9: Oh, absolutely.
11: I thought this first possession.
9: We put it at the 37, I believe. And the official does not know how many yards the penalty is, so he's going to come back now. And he is just lost. Here we go. This is going to be a fun night with the officials. The chain gang is not in the right place over there. But they're going to move on down. It's going to be first and 10 anyway from the Halifax 37-yard line, like I said in the beginning.
11: That's where you were standing a minute ago. Good field position for this first drive.
9: Absolutely. So Phillips is in there at quarterback. He'll work from under center. A.J. Jones is a tailback on first and 10. And they will play action, fake it to A.J., and Phillips has got a wide open field to the left side, and he's going to run out of bounds at the Halifax 25-yard line with a first down for Mecklenburg.
11: Like you said, Greg, had a wide open field over there and just took what they gave him. First down, Mecklenburg.
9: Little play action pass. That may be the first time we've seen that in the five-year history of the school.
11: As the saying goes, first and 10, do it again, right?
9: Yep. Jaquel Smith coming in now on offense on first and 10. The ball that they actually spotted at the Halifax 24. And A.J. Jones and Baskerville in the game. So Phillips temporarily out of there. I don't think he's got any injury to speak of. And here's a handoff. Baskerville cuts it right up the middle, and he is tackled from behind, close to another first down for Mecklenburg. And it is a first down for the Phoenix at the, see where they spot it. Spotted just inside the 15 at the 14.
11: Who? Seven. Okay, we want, thank you. Okay. Phillips coming on an equipment issue, Greg. That's what's going on with him.
9: All right, well, he's back in there now. Baskerville's in there as well. And they don't have a wide receiver that they're supposed to have. And here comes number 16, Aiden Newell, in late off the bench. First and 10 for the Phoenix. Man in motion from left to right. And they will hand it to Baskerville, I think it was, but we got a penalty flag on the play. Illegal shift against Mecklenburg. Baskerville limping a little bit as he comes off, and A.J. Jones comes back on. He might have gotten stepped on that time. So we're looking at a first and 15 now for Mecklenburg, and they certainly don't want to start going backwards at this spot on the field. Got three wide receivers to the right, one to the left. Phillips in the shotgun. He'll take the snap. He throws it out in the flat, and it's incomplete, intended for A.J. Jones. And it'll be second down and 15 for Mecklenburg from their own 20-yard line. Excuse me, from the Halifax 20-yard line. Coach was saying they were going to wear their red jerseys tonight, but they're black on black. I'd like to see the red on red. Phillips from under center will hand it to A.J. Jones, left side, and not a whole lot of running room for Jones. He'll pick up maybe 3 yards on the play. It will be third down now and 13 for the Phoenix. So they seem to be favoring the left side tonight. Most of the time they like to run right. I don't know if that's got something to do with Tackett being out of there or what. Phillips will work from under center, one wide receiver to each side, two tight ends in the game. Here's the snap. It's a little reverse this time to Boswell. Boswell turns the corner, but he's going to be short of the first down as he's tackled around the 9-yard line of Halifax. Needed to get to the about the four.
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9: So it's going to be fourth down and 5, and Sultan's coming on to attempt a field goal. And they're not every time the special teams go out there, they are not sure who's supposed to be on the field, and they have to call a timeout, which they just did.
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14: 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I'm Tom Burgundy.
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9: Well, the coaches are.

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2: Dalton in for the 26-yard field goal, and no good. It looked like it went right through the middle. Well, they say no good, so it's still
3: no score.
2: Nothing here from Phoenix Stadium. I tell you, when he kicked in, I thought it was right down the middle. And it was pretty high, and maybe, I don't know. I don't know what happened there. That's one you'd like to see a replay on, but our replay booth is down tonight. And it's really an advantage for Halifax, because they get the ball at their own 20. They were backed up deep in their own end. They'll start from their own 20, first and 10. Quarterback out of the shotgun. He's going to turn and fire, and the ball hits his receiver, but it falls incomplete. Couldn't hang on. It'll be second down and 10 for the Comets. Again, we apologize if you're listening online from Halifax. Halifax roster does not have a number 10 on it. We have no idea who the quarterback is. Starting quarterback is injured. Here's a snap, handoff to the right side this time, and Mecklenburg stands the running back up after about a 2-yard gain, and it'll be third down and 8 for the Comets from their own 22. Nothing is our score. Mecklenburg missed a 26-yard field goal. Here's a snap to the quarterback. He fires out in the flat, and it is incomplete. That was intended for Kamari Hamlet, number 4. And it'll be fourth down again for Halifax, and they'll have to punt it away.
3: So another 3-and-out for the defense. And again, Mecklenburg should get pretty good field position.
2: Yeah, they got to catch this punt in the air.
3: Yeah,
2: don't let
3: right.
2: it hit the ground. Move up and catch it in the air. Here comes a late guy coming on for Mecklenburg on another special teams. 2, 4, 6, 8, 10. And a nice punt, like a sidewinder punt, and Mecklenburg lets it hit the ground. It is going to roll all the way to the 20-yard line. That is a 60-yard punt. Or 58, maybe, something like that.
3: Somewhere between 55 and 60.
2: You have got to catch that ball in the air. And there's got to be somebody on this team that can do it. So we're looking at 6:13 to go here in the first quarter. No score from Phoenix Stadium, and the special teams play of Halifax has just flipped the field totally. And they spot the ball at the 24. I don't know how they came up with that spot. Now they're going to move it back. Yeah, it's actually at the 19-yard line of Mecklenburg. First down for the Phoenix. Baskerville, I don't see him on the sideline. He may be out there. Phillips out of the shotgun on first and 10 for the Phoenix. And he gets a snap, throws it out in the flat. There's Baskerville. He makes a catch, makes a couple moves, and he's going to gain maybe 5 yards on the play. It'll be second down and 5 for Mecklenburg from their own 24. Senior night here at Phoenix Stadium. All the fall sports seniors were introduced pregame. Phillips out of the shotgun on second down and 5. He a little play action, and he's going to throw it over the middle and intended for Baskerville. He was about a half a step behind the defender, Sweeney. But the ball just overthrown, and it will be third down and 5 now for Mecklenburg. Well, the Phoenix are opening things up a little bit offensively.
3: Yeah, loosen up that playbook a little bit anyway.
2: Yep. Third and 5. Mecklenburg sends 3 wide outs to the left, 1 to the right. Just go 5 yards and throw it to him, and here's a handoff. A.J. Jones, big hole on the right side. A.J.'s got a first down. He's in the secondary across the 50 and just knocked out of bounds at the Halifax 46, and it'll be a first down for Mecklenburg. No flags.
3: Hallelujah.
2: Yes, and amen.
3: Big pickup, A.J. Halifax out of the 50 now.
2: Yep, the ball on the Comets, 46, first and 10 for Mecklenburg. 3 wide outs again to the short side of the field, the right side, the near side to us. 1 out to the left. Here's a snap. They hand it to A.J., and he tries to cut it up the middle, and he is thrown down rather rudely by one of the linebackers, Travon Wells, for Halifax, and that'll drop him for a yard loss. Second down and 11 upcoming for Mecklenburg. Well, I'd have to say so far, the successful runs have gone to the right for the Phoenix. That one went to the left, and nowhere for Jones to go. 2 wide outs to each side this time for Mecklenburg on second and 10, second and 11. Here's the snap. Phillips fires down the sideline. It's caught by Mayo, but he is out of bounds. Came down out of bounds. And the pass will go incomplete, and it is third down and 11 now for the Phoenix.
3: Just a little bit out of bounds when he threw it.
2: Yeah, he was tight roping the sideline on the pattern.
3: Yeah.
2: And the ball just off the field of play. So it's third down now, 11 yards to go for Mecklenburg. Here's a snap, handoff, A.J. Jones, left side, and he's going to pick up maybe 4 or 5 yards on the play, but it's well short of a Phoenix first down. Ball at the Halifax 43, and it's fourth down. Man, I would try to punt them back in the hole right here, but Mecklenburg just doesn't want to do that. They haven't done it yet, anyway.
3: Well, the defense has had 2 3 and outs so far, Greg. So I think that has support to punt, trying to punt us.
2: Yeah. Well, they also look at it like that had support to going for it too.
3: Yeah. True.
2: So Phillips out of the shotgun on fourth down, fakes it to Jones. He's got time to throw. He's got a receiver, and it's incomplete. Intended for Jaquall Smith. And Halifax will take over on downs. That ball could have been caught.
3: Yeah. Good throw.
2: So it's a first down for the Comets at their own 43. 3:39 to go here in the first quarter. No score. Mecklenburg has moved the ball pretty well offensively, but stymied on that drive. First down for the Comets. They've got a lot of blockers on the line of scrimmage, and handoff goes to number 6. That's Trevor Pumphrey, a sophomore. And he is stopped for little or no gain on the right side. We'll call it second down and 10 for the Comets.
3: A.J. Jones and Tawan Towns in on the tackle for the Phoenix after little or no gain. Defense has come to play so far, Greg.
2: Yep. Jalen Lax comes in the game for Halifax on 2nd and 10. He'll split wide to the left. Here's his snap. Nope. Fake handoff, and that's going to be a penalty. They get the quarterback in the backfield, and he is dropped for a loss. I thought they were going to throw a horse collar tackle penalty flag, but it never came.
3: Whole host of Mecklenburg tackles in the backfield that time. A.J. Jones, Kristen Jones-Carter, and Naheem Hardy.
2: So it's a loss on the play back to the 38-yard line of Halifax and bring up a third down and about 16 or 17 yards ago. It's a little double handoff in the backfield by Halifax, and they've got the corner on the left side.
3: Little whistle,
2: finally knocked out of bounds.
3: Little whistle.
2: At the 49-yard line of Halifax. Short of the first down, but about 4 yards to go.
3: So Geo Fagans and Jamari Haskins got him out of bounds for Mecklenburg, bringing up fourth and about four, Greg.
2: Elijah Polk was the ball carrier. He is just about as wide as he is tall, but he can run.
3: Looks like Halifax is going to go for it.
2: Yep, the Comets lining up to go for it here on fourth down. Oh, my goodness. Mecklenburg jumps off sides and gives them a freebie. Man, this is game number 6. Don't fall for that anymore. I know you want to make a play, but it's a first down at the Mecklenburg 46-yard line. And that kind of play can turn into who knows what, and you had them stopped.
3: Yep.
2: Here's a little jet sweep handoff for Halifax, and Mecklenburg's all over it. Number 61. Now, I don't have him on the roster either.
3: Mm-hmm.
2: Well, that's a great night for roster people. Drop for no gain, 2nd down and 10.
3: Good play by number 61.
2: Demir Green was the running back. Two wide receivers to the right this time for Halifax on 2nd and 10. Here's a snap, handoff left side, and the back breaks through. He's in the clear. The big little fella is tackled from behind around the 10-yard line, and it'll be first and goal for Halifax at the Mecklenburg 10. I don't see any flags.
3: Finally brought down by Tamon Mayo, but not the first and goal, Halifax.
2: So a full 10 yards to go for the Comets, but it is a goal-to-go situation, first and goal for Halifax. Polk is a running back in the backfield. Another long snap count for Halifax, and Mecklenburg jumps off. Look what happened when you jumped off the first time. Now look what happened. They're giving them the ball on the 5-yard line with 4 downs to get in. And number 6, Trevor Pumphrey, is in the game at running back, and they're going to fake the handoff to him. The quarterback keeper is tackled down near the goal line. Looked like he fell in the end zone, but apparently he did not. And we've got an official stopping the clock, so it must be a penalty on the play somewhere. It shouldn't take that long to figure out what the flag is. It looked like he's signal holding against Halifax, but he's talking to the Halifax coach.
3: I think he's talking to the Halifax coach, see what he wants to do. because the penalty's on Mecklenburg.
2: I thought the penalty, it was a holding penalty on Mecklenburg.
3: Yep. Decline.
2: They decline it. So the ball at the right, almost on the goal line, and it's second down and goal for the Comets. Well, you know they're not going to try to draw you off here, so let's get in the backfield. And here's a snap, handoff, touchdown, Halifax.
3: A penalty on fourth down and five proved to be very costly.
2: I mean, it's going to cost you every time. Jumping off sides, free first down equals touchdowns. And it's 6-0 with the extra point coming for Halifax. Good snap. They dropped the snap. The holder dropped it, and the extra point attempt will be no good. 6-0 is our score with 1:11. 3-1s there on the scoreboard, on the clock. We'll be back with more Phoenix football on Rewind 101.9.
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2: Halifax has taken the lead here with 1:11 to go in the first quarter, 6-0. On really a gift from the Phoenix. A couple of jumping offside penalties and kept the drive alive for the Comets. Number 25, I believe that is. Eli Johnson will kick it away for Halifax. He's not in any hurry either. It's a little short kick. It's fielded by Mecklenburg, and they fall on it at the 43-yard line of the Phoenix. So not a bad spot to start from. I don't think they don't want to kick it to Baskerville, that's for sure.
3: I think it was number 13, Tyler Nott, that caught that ball in there and got it down on the ground, which is...
2: Yeah, I mean, we've seen him miss those, too,
3: yep.
2: So that's an improvement for the Phoenix.
3: Good play by him.
2: So they spotted at the 44 of Mecklenburg, first and 10 for the Phoenix. They trail 6-0 now, and they have the offensive numbers here in the first quarter. Over Halifax by far.
3: Yeah. Halifax broke that one big play.
2: One wide receiver to the right, way out to the right for Mecklenburg. Here's a snap. Handoff straight ahead. A.J. Jones is in the secondary again. He runs over to safety, still on his feet, and he's finally tackled down inside the 20. And it'll be a first down for the Phoenix. I don't see any flags on the field.
3: No flags. Good hard running by A.J.
2: Man, he punished that safety.
3: Yes.
2: I mean, punished him. Put his head down and ran right over top of it. And he had a full head of steam.
3: Oh, yeah.
2: I don't envy that guy trying to tackle him, but you can't just stand there and wait for him. You got to go towards him. First down for Mecklenburg at the Halifax 18-yard line. Phillips out of the shotgun will look to his right, fires the slant route. Mayo's got it, breaks a couple tackles, touchdown Mecklenburg. So the Phoenix answer immediately almost.
3: Just about.
2: And it's 6-6 with the extra point coming, 33 seconds to go in the quarter.
3: And two plays from scrimmage from the kickoff and in end zone, Greg.
2: Yep. Well, that's what that good field position will get you.
3: And this is a big extra point here, too.
2: Yes, all of them will be.
3: Yeah, but especially if they miss Edmonds. These two teams look like they're about even, you know?
2: Yeah. Adam Edmonds is in to do the holding. He's been out for a couple of games. Sultan on to try the extra point, and we've got a offsides against Halifax. Stop the clock.
3: I wonder if Mecklenburg's going to think about going for two here, maybe, after the penalty.
2: I would kick the extra point. They went half the distance. The extra point's basically from the 3.5-yard line. So Sultan gets to move up a little bit. Good snap. Good hold. The kick is
3: no good.
2: No good. Where is the ball going? It looks like it's going through the uprights. Did that not look like it went through the uprights to you?
3: It's dark and up high, Greg. I can't tell.
2: I thought the field goal looked the same way. 6-6 is our score.
3: Yeah, they did look similar.
2: With 22 seconds to go in the quarter, we'll just stay right here because we'll have the quarter break coming up in a couple of plays. Sultan kicking the ball well.
3: Yeah, it's just not going through the middle.
2: I know we've got a bad angle, but both of those balls look like they went right through the upright. Neither one of the officials down there are standing under the upright looking up like you usually see. And I don't know if that's throwing them off or the ball is just way off. I'd be curious to ask the coach about that next week.
3: That's four more potential points, you know, that close. But anyway, we got it back tied, so we'll start over.
2: Yep. 6-6 is the score. Sultan's got it teed up at the 40. He hits another high end-over-end kick. This one not quite as long, and it backs up. It's a free ball. Halifax was kind of standing back looking at it, and they are able to recover at the 29-yard line, so it'll be a first down for the Comets. Well, they'll spot it at the 30 with 21 seconds to go in the first quarter. 6-6 is our score.
3: Just cut out the penalty and keep playing good D. They'll be okay.
2: The Comets will put two wide receivers to the right this time on first and 10. It looks like they got the big back in there, Trevor Humphrey, and he gets the handoff, and he's going nowhere. Stop for no gain. 61 again, and we don't know who he is from Mecklenburg. Was the first man there.
3: Yeah, he made a good play. Number 8 is in on Tawan Towns. I know that.
2: Second down and 10 for the Comets, and that'll probably do it for the quarter. It will. 6-6 is our score after one. We'll take a timeout and come back with the second quarter here from Phoenix Stadium on Rewind 101.9.
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2: All right, 6-6 is our score as we start the second quarter. Second and 10 for Halifax at their own 30-yard line. Quarterback out of the shotgun. He'll take the snap, throw a little quick pass out in the flat, and it is broken up by number 16 for Mecklenburg. Aiden Newell made a nice break on the ball, almost got the interception.
7: Yep.
2: It's third down and 10 now for the Comets. The ball still at their own 30.
7: Stay on side, Mecklenburg.
2: Yep, they're going to try to draw him off again. I will almost get up. And the snap gets away from the quarterback, and he's going to be sacked back inside the 20, or right at the 20. And it's fourth down for the Comets. They'll have to punt it away.
7: And that's number 18, Jameer Haskins, who brought the quarterback down in the backfield. So it's fourth and a country mile for Halifax.
2: Yep, fourth and a good 20. From the 20. Baskerville and Mayo back to receive the punt. And the Halifax punter, I didn't see this guy warming up because he wasn't kicking like that. That punt is almost blocked, but it's going to be caught by Mayo inside the 45. And Mayo cuts up the middle. He's got room. He's inside the 30, the 20. Come on, Mayo. Touchdown, Mecklenburg. And guess what? He caught the punt in the air.
7: Yeah, I think it's we got a rough in the kicker.
2: Oh,
7: Greg.
2: My goodness gracious.
7: Yeah.
2: You have got to be kidding me. So that will come back. I don't think that's an automatic first down. Is it? Roughing the kicker is the call.
7: And he marked, he said automatic first down.
2: He said first down. I don't think that's supposed to be automatic. Pass interference is not automatic. And I don't think that's supposed to be either. They had to go 20 yards for a first down, but another penalty on Mecklenburg.
7: Unreal.
2: So the Comets will keep possession. The ball will be at their 35, first and 10. Two wide outs to each side. A little pass out in the flat is deflected by Mecklenburg. Incomplete. I think that was Jonier Reyes-Fortes for the Phoenix that got a hand on it. And it's second down and 10 for the Comets. Two wide outs to the right side this time for Halifax. Nobody to the left. They've been throwing left just about every time. Here's the snap. Handoff inside, and the running back is hit and dropped hard. That's Elijah Polk, and he is slow to get up. He took a shot in the backfield, lost about 4 yards on the carry. And we've got an official timeout as Polk is still down on one knee, and now he's up.
7: He's going off on the field in his own power.
2: But we'll take a timeout as well. 10:40 to go until halftime. 6-6 is our score when we come back on Rewind 101.9.
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2: Sweeney on the carry to the right side, and he will fight to get back to the original line of scrimmage at the 35, and it'll bring up a fourth down and 9 yards to go.
7: Samaji Boswell, number 10, knocking him out of bounds for the Phoenix.

0: Johnson, he is not in a big hurry to get the punt off. It's almost like he's asking for him to come in there. But I'm impressed with the long snapper for Halifax. He is drilling it back there. Here's the punt, and it's a short end over end and will be touched. That ball didn't get across the 50-yard line. It'll be dead at the Mecklenburg 45. Well, excuse me, the Halifax 45.
1: So the repunt paid off for Mecklenburg.
0: It did. That was his worst effort of the night by a long shot. So the Phoenix have got it in Halifax territory at the 45-yard line. First and 10, 6-6 is our score. 9:53 to go in the second quarter. Phillips will operate from under center this time. He's got one wide receiver right and one to the left. A.J. Jones in the backfield. Here's a snap. Left side handed to Jones. He cuts it back up in the middle, and he'll pick up about 4 yards on first down. Second down and 6 for the Phoenix. The ball is on the left hash, nearest to the home side, as they travel towards the north end zone. Same formation, wide, one wide out to each side. Baskerville in the game at running back now, second down and 6. Out of the shotgun, Phillips will hand it to Baskerville. He finds a little running room left side. Chris Baskerville got into secondary, and he's ridden out of bounds at the 26-yard line of Halifax. And a first down for the Phoenix. No flags. Thank goodness.
1: Good run by Chris there, running with a purpose.
0: Yep. Kind of just picking his way through there. -78 degrees here at Phoenix Stadium on a beautiful night. I see a little rain's coming in, but that's all right. First and 10 for the Phoenix. Phillips from under center this time, and he will hand it off. A.J. cuts it to the outside, breaks one tackle, and we got a penalty flag right in the offensive holding section. And he didn't throw it until the running back was all the way down and made a first down. And let's see. Yep, it's holding against Mecklenburg.
1: That's coming back.
0: Virginia Tech leading Pitt 14-0 in the first quarter. In Blacksburg. That courtesy of my sister. So it is first down and about, 18? Well, first and 20. Phillips will operate from out of the shot, under center rather. Baskerville is a tailback. Runner in motion from right to left, and they'll hand it to Baskerville, and he cuts it to the outside. He's got some daylight. Chris Baskerville inside the 20 makes another move, and he is in the end zone for the Mecklenburg touchdown from 34 yards.
1: And I see no penalties. Man with the white hat said touchdowns. That's good enough for me.
0: 12-6 is our score with the extra point coming now, and let's see if Mecklenburg looks like they're going for two. And Baskerville just made his way right there. He didn't have much when he got his hands on the ball. And what do we got now? They have decided to kick it. They're probably going to get a delay of game penalty here because they had the two-point offense on the field.

0: All right, maybe we can see this extra point a little better from this end, although we are right just about on the 50-yard line. Adam Edmonds will hold. The snap, the kick is up, and it is good. 13-6. 7:59 to go here in the second quarter. We'll take a timeout and be back with more Phoenix football on Rewind 101.9.
1: 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Please drink responsibly and always have a designated driver. If you see any suspicious activity, please call 911. And please be aware that there are a lot of scams, both coming in the mail, email, and through telephone calls. If you think it's too good to be true, then it probably is. These important public safety reminders are brought to you by the Mecklenburg County Sheriff's Office.
2: 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Now back to Mecklenburg Phoenix football.
3: Yeah,
0: 13-6 is our score. Mecklenburg on top of Halifax.
3: And for the first time since the Greenville game, Greg, we have a lead.
0: Yeah. Sultan has got it teed up at the 40. He's had a good night with his kickoff so far. Another high end-over-end kick will be fielded around the 15 by Halifax. Almost dropped it. And return up the left side will cross the 30 to about the 32. And the Comets will take over from there. Trailing now 13-6. Trailing for the first time tonight.
3: Tuan Towns made the tackle for Mecklenburg. Now, let's see how Mecklenburg is going to respond to playing and having a lead, Greg.
0: Yeah. Halifax with two wide receivers to the left and one offset receiver out to the left, and they will throw it to him, and he
3: dropped it.
0: Kindly dropped it.
3: He just simply dropped it, Greg.
0: Looked like it was going to be like a flanker screen, and I think that was Elijah Polk, number 5, and he couldn't haul it in. Or it may have been Pumphrey. I think it was Pumphrey, number 6. Second down and 10 for the Comets at their own 33. They trail 13-6. Here about midway through the second quarter, here's a fake handoff by the quarterback, and he spins inside, and he'll pick up maybe 2 yards and bring up a 3rd and 8 for the Comets.
3: Tamir Haskins and Michael Wardrick with the tackle for the Phoenix. After little or no gain.
0: They gave him a yard. 3rd and 9 now for the Comets at their own 34. Here's a snap. They throw it out, try to get that flanker screen going. Oh, boy, he's going to get a horsepower tackle for sure right there.
3: I saw the flag over there.
0: Yep.
3: Yep.
0: Penalty will go against Mecklenburg on the horse collar tackle, and it'll be a first down for Halifax. And I tell you, that's been the only way they picked up a first down here lately is by penalty, but there have been several of those. It was that same old flanker screen that they set up with the formation.
3: And that was on 3rd and long.
0: So the ball will be at the Halifax 49 now, 1st and 10 for the Comets. Quarterback in the shotgun with two wide receivers to the right side this time, and he's going to roll right. Fire in the flat and incomplete, intended for Kamari Hamlet. Had him open, just overled him. And it's 2nd down and 10. As much as Halifax is throwing the ball around, there'll be a lot of possessions in this game because the clock is not going to run a whole lot on these incomplete passes. Second down and 10. Back in motion from right to left, and that is Polk. And Polk's got a nice gain out to the 45 of Mecklenburg. And it will be third and 4 for the Comets.
3: Number 61 and number 12, Gio Fagan has made the tackle.
0: Well, they spotted at the, at the Mecklenburg 45. Third down and 4 for Halifax. Quarterback out of the shotgun, tried to draw Mecklenburg off with the snap count. And here's the snap, and the ball's on the ground. Mecklenburg, I think, has got it. And the Phoenix do have it. Humphrey put it on the ground, or he never really got the handoff. And
3: there's a flag on a Mecklenburg sideline over here.
0: The play was dead. Are they going to give a sideline warning now, I think? I hope that's all it is. I mean, we're on a change of possession, man. What are they supposed to do? They're going out there to play offense. So we're trying to figure out what the deal is. We got a change of possession. The officials over talking to Kevin White, the head coach from Mecklenburg, because he was upset with that flag, and I don't blame him. And Kevin White just walked away from the official. Now the referee is talking to the side judge over here that threw the flag, trying to figure out, well, why'd you throw a flag when they're changing possession? You're going to have players coming off the bench. And it is a sideline warning against Mecklenburg, something they ought to just do away with.
3: Yeah, they've already got a warning, yeah. This is going to be enforced, Greg.
0: I didn't see the first warning.
3: Yeah, that happened in the first quarter.
0: Okay. Sorry about that. A 5-yard penalty against Mecklenburg.
3: That's the first turnover of the game, Greg.
0: Yep. No, don't move it. Is it first and 10? It is going to be a first and 10 on the change of possession. So Mecklenburg has got the ball at their own 48. They lead 13-6, first and 10 for the Phoenix. Phillips will work from under center and a little play action pass, looking left. He fires. He's got Boswell right through his hands, incomplete. Oh, my goodness.
3: Good idea.
0: Second down and 10 for the Phoenix.
3: Phillips gets time. He can sling it pretty good, Greg.
0: Yeah, he's throwing the ball well. He's just got to find somebody can catch it. Second down and 10 for Mecklenburg. Their own 48. They lead it 13-6. With 6:12 to go here in quarter number 2 from Phoenix Stadium here in Baskerville. Phillips out of the shotgun. He will hand it to Baskerville, and Baskerville shuffles his way for a couple of yards. And it'll be third down and 8 for the Phoenix. Well, now they back it up again. That is not where he went down. I'm sorry. I don't know who that side judge is on the other side making the spot, but they spotted at the 49, and it will be third down and 9 for Mecklenburg. Two wide receivers to the left for the Phoenix. Phillips will work out of the shotgun. A.J. Jones to his left. Phillips looking left, and now he's going to throw a little screen to A.J., and the we got a penalty flag on the play. I have no idea what that is.